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1: If you're a fan up and hyping, you already know this, but a couple of months ago, Heesung left the group to go solo. 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He's a full solo artist now. 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This is the focus track.

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1: Look who just rolled up. 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

0: That was song number 12 this week on the iHeartRadio Countdown. What up? It's JoJo on the radio. French Montana's hanging out. Let's play this track, man. Ever since you left me with Max B. French, what do we need to know about this thing?
1: This is

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Hey, it's Buster, West Michigan's number one hit music station, blasting all through Hudsonville. Thanks for having us on. Just can't believe this, man. Metro Boomin' wants some more.

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1: Wow, let's talk about this. 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Like, they can't get anybody to want to do this. I'm like, man, I feel like I know some people that would do this job. All right, it's Buster. I'll tell you what that gig is next. Hang on.

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You ever had, say, your best friend's significant other hit on you? How'd you handle it? 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
3: Good morning and welcome to the Mojo in the Morning show. It's good to have you guys here with us. 4th of July holiday is coming up. Kev, you were invited to a 4th of July holiday party, but they're theming this party.
4: Well, she asked if she were to theme, is that something I would participate in? And I'm like, okay, what's the theme? And I don't know if you've seen it, but it's been going on for a while now. But they'll do these theme parties where everybody wears a certain color, and then you have to bring items that are that color. Huh. So if you wear green, you could bring like some moon mist, or you could bring some sour and cream Better Made chips. Oh, like everything, mm-hmm. like you wear like that type of thing. And okay. I'm like, I don't really know if I'm into that.
3: Interesting.
5: Like, do you get assigned a color? Do you get to pick what color at this, you wear?
4: Interesting. I don't know. At this point, I was just like, I don't even feel like I would be into that. Like, why can't I just come and bring a bottle or something? Why I got to bring all red if I'm wearing
5: wear
4: red?
5: Wear brown, because that's the color of Don Julio.
4: Then what else do I got to bring? You can't just bring one thing with the color.
3: It's interesting that you bring this up, because I don't like being, it's funny, I don't like necessarily being told that this is what we have to do. Like, I don't want to go to a black tie wedding. I don't like the idea that I have to be told I have to wear a black tie. Mm-hmm. And that's kind of, you know, something that actually we're arguing with our son about right now.
4: It's sounding personal. Yeah.
3: And I also don't want to be told that I have to go. And last year I had to go to a person's 4th of July holiday party, and it was a white party, and everybody had to wear white.
4: Yeah.
3: I don't look good in white. Now, black, I'm more interested in.
4: You probably have more already.
3: Yeah. But this one's an interesting one. I've never heard of this kind of a party.
4: You've never seen it?
6: Yeah.
5: Huge on TikTok.
6: I was going to say, it's big on social media.
3: Well, give me an idea of like colors and items that you would bring.
5: Like Red Pop, Doritos.
4: Strawberries.
6: Berry salad. Yeah.
3: All right, what would you bring as an item for blue? If you

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3: This is for $500 from Imagine Theaters.
4: Let's go.
3: Who are you picking? Shannon, Kev, Mike, or Anna, Teresa? You get the first pick. Who are you picking?
5: I want my girl, Shannon.
2: Yeah, Teresa.
5: Woo!
3: All right. Second pick in the draft goes to Willie. Willie, who are you picking?
6: My boy, Mike.
7: Oh, yeah, Willie. Slick Willie.
3: Willie. Next is Rita. Rita, you got your choice of Kevin or Anna. Who are you picking?
8: My boy, Kev.
3: Hey.
9: Margarita. Let's do this.
3: Hi, Rita. How you doing? You doing good?
8: I'm good. How are you?
3: Fantastic. $500 on the line. Is it Jarrett?
8: Okay.
3: Is it Jarrett that is remaining here? Jarrett, are you there?

0: crazy right now. Like, bring that horn back.
1: You're lying to yourself.
2: What's it called?
3: Boo-boo-zay-la.
1: The boo-boo's
0: way. Yeah, bring the boo-boo.
2: My...
1: I don't have an hobby. I don't care what anybody says. This song makes you want to run through a wall.
2: It's like, fast. I know.
1: It's fun. It's fun.
2: You ever do this on a treadmill and then you realize, oh my God, I'm on a treadmill?
4: Mojo.
2: That's what? Happened to me Mojo. Before. Yeah.
3: You don't do that.
2: Let's be fair. I've done it on a treadmill. Let's be fair. And then I'm like singing along. I'm going, oh my God, I'm on a treadmill. What? How did I get on the treadmill? All right. Now we got a good one here. Teresa and Rita.
5: Yes, Shannon.
2: You guys both Woo-hoo. Are almost winning here. Come on.
0: Do you want a score update?
5: Shannon.
0: One?
2: Yeah, score update.
0: All right. We got Shannon and Kevin in the lead with two. We got Anna right behind them with one. And Mike, you're straggling.
1: Mike. No, officially straggling.
0: Officially straggler. Yeah.
2: We got to get you, Mike, on the board. All right. Let's see what happens here. Shannon and Kev can win it. With this next song, the song is...
6: Look, I was going to go easy on you.
0: I'm going
6: to get this one chance.
1: Mike.
2: Anna. Mike.
1: Oh, Eminem Rap God.
2: Yeah. Oh. Oh. Oh.

0: because I think the ice cream companies are getting so lazy. It was one eyeball up here and one gumball eyeball down here.
1: Probably.
0: You know what I mean?
2: Honestly,
3: I think the ice cream guys, I think the ice cream guys buy it from like a dollar store, and they're bad ones.
0: For real. Mm. They're hysterical.
3: Yeah. Hey, Louie, how you doing?
4: What's up, brother?
3: This is my buddy Louie from the Brass Mug, which is over in...
0: Hi, Louie.
3: What are you guys in? Livonia? Is that where you're at?
4: Livonia, yes.
3: Louie, question. Oh, where are you at?
4: I'm at my son's graduation.
0: Oh my God! Hang up the phone!
3: You're picking up... You can't... Why are you picking up your phone at your son's graduation?
4: You're my brother. Anytime I'll pick up your phone.
3: Wait, shout out your son for his graduation.
4: Thank you, brother. Thank you.
3: What's your son's name and what school?
0: Ellie.
4: Walnut Lake Creek.
3: Oh, my God. Okay, then go to your son's graduation. But real quick, if a customer dropped a bottle of Bluff Buffalo Trace in your parking lot on accident, would you give him a new bottle or is he spit out of luck?
4: Yeah, hell yeah, I'll give him a new bottle.
3: Okay, so you give him a new bottle. This is Louie, by the way, from a Brass Mug.
0: Dude, I literally hear Pomp and Circumstance going.
3: Look. Hey, Louie, scream out really loud. Mojo. No, don't do that. I love you, brother. Congratulations to you on your son. And this is a good dad that goes to his kid's graduation. Who's is Andy Mine in the store right now?
4: Yeah. No, what is it?
3: Who's Mine in the store,
0: Let
3: Andy?
0: Let the poor man go.
4: Andy, yes.
3: All right, tell your beautiful wife we said congratulations.
4: Love you, Tom. Thank
3: Love you, buddy. Bye-bye.
4: Bye, brother. Bye.
3: He picked up the phone at his kid's graduation. Unbelievable.
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7: Good morning. We are still working through a crash in Walker, 96 eastbound before Fruit Ridge. Injuries reported on the right shoulder. We've also got a crash in Cannon Township, Pettus Avenue at 5 Mile, and construction in downtown Grand Rapids. 131 northbound between Wealthy and Cherry has the right lane closed. That's a look at your traffic.
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6: All right, it is Mojo in the Morning. There was a thing that was trending on Reddit that I love, and it was, what is the biggest red flag that you ignored because they were hot? And some of the responses on this thing were priceless. I brought this up with a group of buddies, and I asked some of the guys that that are still kind of out there dating, either they're, you know, been divorced or they've never found anybody. And one of the guys said the biggest red flag that he ever completely looked past just because the girl was hot was that she was a big time smoker, like smoked like a chimney, and she would nonstop smoke and smell like smoke, but she was so smoking hot and had a body that just would not stop. Mm-hmm. And yet every time that he would kiss her and he would try to avoid kissing her, it would get disgusting. But he said she was so hot and she had the greatest body. And he said he's never seen anybody with a body that was as good as hers. But it was that he looked past it because, you know, she had this rock hard body. I could not do that, by the way.
25: That was me.
6: You smoked?
25: No. Or
6: you,
25: I am so against smoking. Yeah. And I was like, I would never, ever in a million years date a guy who smoked. And yeah. I dated a guy who smoked.
26: Could you taste it every time you kissed him?
25: I really couldn't. Mm. Not. Maybe I just got used to it. I don't know. But he smoked Parliament Lights. I'll never forget.
6: It amazes me.
25: And he would never do it in the like in my house. He would always go outside on the deck. And if we were in the car, I don't know how he never really smelled like smoke, but he was definitely a smoker.
6: It amazes me sometimes when I see people that are smokers and they don't smell like smokers.
25: That was him.
6: I would assume that they would taste like a smoker.
26: That's the thing that you hear all the time. Yeah. It's like kissing an ashtray. How do you get that taste out of your mouth?
25: Yeah. All of my friends were like, whoa. What are you doing?
6: The other couple of examples that are good ones on here that are people that just wrote into Reddit that I thought were really good was she was so beautiful, maybe the most gorgeous girl that I have ever dated, but she did not have custody of her kids, which I thought was a big red flag.
25: Ooh.
6: That to me would be interesting because you want...
26: Doesn't matter unless you like dating them for real.
6: But when a woman doesn't have custody of their kids,
25: she did something.
26: Especially in the state of Michigan. But that's what I'm saying. If you're not dating them to try to marry them or like fall in love and this be your forever person, then why does it matter? You're not trying to see the kids, no way.
6: You're okay. You're just in it for the short game.
26: Yeah. What are you doing? Yeah. I'm gonna give you one that I had. I had a girl, dog. She was so cold. I'm talking about cold, and she could do all the things. Her hands used to be dirty, though. Like her fingertips. Bro, I'm telling you, like, she was doing push-ups outside. Like, her fingertips used to just be like...
6: What was she doing that she had dirty
26: hands? I have no idea. We worked in the same place, and we weren't doing hard labor. I don't know what she was doing when she clocked out, but her fingertips used to be, like, dirty. And then it was, like, her teeth. You ever seen people with, like, just darker teeth? Like, her teeth were dark. It was, like, I don't know. She was, like, rolling blunts all the time and smoking. I don't know what was going on, but... She was so cold, I had to spend some time with her.
6: I will tell you that if there was somebody that was so hot, like absolutely beautiful, and had bad teeth, I couldn't do it.
26: Teeth is a deal breaker for sure, but at that time.
6: And I'm not talking like crooked teeth. I'm talking like bad teeth, like bad, like dirty teeth. You know what I mean?
26: Maybe having that yellow in there.
6: Like gingivitis. Like I'm talking about like bad stuff.
26: Yeah. Like holes in their teeth.
6: Like there's a difference between... They never had braces, and there's a difference between they never brushed their teeth.
25: Right.
26: I don't know how you live a life without brushing your teeth. I just don't know where that
6: it's
26: takes
6: crazy.
26: Place.
6: Here's another one too. You ready for this one? And again, this is the Reddit thread, which I want to make into a topic. Radio topic is: what's the biggest red flag that you ignored because they were hot? This one's a big one. They didn't have a driver's license
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6: Had four DUIs.
3: Mojo in the Morning.
6: Would you have a problem that you have to be the one that's driving all the time?
25: Yeah, but it's not even that. To me, it's you didn't learn your lesson the first time.
26: Yeah, or the second.
25: Three more times. What's wrong with you?
4: Very awkward.
6: That one out of all the ones, though, is the least of one.
26: You can tolerate?
6: Yeah, because, I mean,
25: sweating.
6: I can drive.
26: Yeah. You know what I mean? It all depends on the why. Like, why are you with this person? If it's down for a good time, then jump in. Buckle up.
6: But they don't have dirty fingernails.
4: They threw your underwear.
6: No. Have okay, you know,
25: teeth. I sit with my legs.
26: I've said this before, and people would be crazy, but if your second toe is longer than your big toe,
6: really?
26: I can't really check it, man. I don't know what. It's just not supposed to be like
25: that.
6: So if the girl looked like, could you like girls that are thick? If she was this gorgeous, beautiful girl,
4: why would you throw
6: and she had a big toe. The only thing on her was a big toe
4: that
6: was on both foot. Both feet.
4: It
6: was
4: something
6: bigger. Was it the second toe?
25: Trust me.
26: I don't know what it is, bro.
25: I would make that a topic in 2 seconds.
26: It looks like something's wrong with it.
25: I have not pooped yet today. Don't look on your face. You are disgusting.
6: Hi. What was the biggest red flag that you looked past because they were hot?
25: Would you like me to tell you? I don't know.
6: No, because
25: five pack for $15.
7: Really? I was talking to this girl and she was so fine. She was so bad.
6: Skim
7: and then we went over to her house. She had absolutely no friends.
4: I have only had to away underwear
26: my entire life.
6: Wait, did she just move in there, or she just didn't have furniture, like no furniture at all?
7: She just didn't have furniture. She's been there for a minute.
6: I could look past that, except for where are you guys going to at her house hook up? Like, where was she sleeping?
4: The pants and basically.
7: To be honest, I have no idea. I think it was just weird that I was throwing it away.
6: Yeah. Like,
25: you could look past that because that was you.
6: That was me. So true. When Chelsea and I got together, D, all I had was a love seat.
25: You guys, I'm always
6: and a Walmart TV table, like a table just to put your TV on top of. And I had the old style TV with the big old back on thing. That was my TV that was there. And no. I had a new PlayStation.
26: And all that.
25: If
26: a girl loved you enough, she'd put up with all that.
25: I really didn't.
6: Chelsea did.
25: No, I swear to God, I have not pooped today yet. Smell my butt. Smell my butt.
6: 844 Mojo Live, 844-665-6548. I bet you guys that work outside have to do this from time to time.
26: I don't think we throw away stuff, though.
6: You would keep your underwear?
26: I'd have had underwear with holes all around. It's like, that's my underwear, though.
6: Are there people that bring a change of underwear with them? Like
25: I do that.
8: I do.
6: You do?
8: Oh yeah, I have some in my work bag.
25: Yeah.
26: And for what reason?
8: Just in case I start my period.
6: Oh,
26: that's
6: okay.
26: A good reason.
6: Yeah. Next topic. Can I tell you something? I went to so I have to go to my physical therapy, and I went to my physical therapy, and I was changing from these clothes that I wear, like the shorts and like a polo shirt. To as changing to a pair of
26: shorts and polo shirt.
6: No. Now I was changing to like I had some Nike shorts and a Michigan State t-shirt. Okay. So I had this up. And I was changing, I'm like going, I don't want to keep my underwear on. But then I realized they manipulate me on the bed. I have to keep my underwear on because the worst thing in the world is patients right there next to you.
26: Listen, Deshaun Watson.
25: See?
6: Right.
26: Justin Tucker, you trying to go to physical therapy with no drawers on? No. What are you trying to do?
6: No, I was going to wear my shirt.
26: You nasty.
6: Like do you like when you play basketball or you work out, do you wear underwear underneath?
26: Yes, what are you talking about? You don't wear underwear when you go play basketball.
6: Sometimes
25: don't your workout shorts have, like Wes's workout shorts have underwear built in?
6: I hate that.
25: Well, some of them do. Now that I'm thinking about it. Some of them do. He likes Vuori now, and I don't think those do.
6: You know
25: what's
6: got to
25: wear the stuff.
6: You know what I've been into now lately? I used to do the Vuoris and stuff, and I like their joggers. I don't like their shorts that much. Roan.
25: It's
6: R-H-O-N-E.
25: I got him a couple of
6: that,
26: bro.
6: But I bought the wrong ones, and I bought the ones like Wes likes, which is has the
25: there's no
6: it's like
25: liner
6: the swimsuit liner thing.
25: Yes.
6: And I don't know if I like the liner so much because I feel like the liner sometimes, to be honest with you, feels like I'm wearing jockey underwear.
26: So you playing basketball with no draws on?
6: I try not to because I like
26: post me up.
6: I like to free ball in it when I'm
26: Are
6: balling
26: you serious?
6: Yes. What's up? How you doing, Marie?
26: That's not right.
1: Hey, good morning. I was just calling to say, Shannon, I understand what you're saying. You know, people always complain about swamp, but whatever. You know, sometimes you just got to air it out. I don't know what to say. It's summer, it's hot, everything's touching.
25: Yes.
1: Sometimes the outdoors just
25: I have a doctor's appointment right after the show.
6: Are you afraid with a doctor's appointment?
25: I know this lady is going to be right next to me, and I just don't want to smell.
6: So
25: I have a different shirt in the car, too. I'm weird like that. I do not want to smell bad.
6: Marie, do you throw your underwear away or do you put them in your purse and go home and clean them?
1: I guess it really just depends. I'm not above putting them in my purse. I mean, especially if they're a nicer pair. But, I mean, that's why I only use cotton. But, you know, most of the time, like if I'm at home, I'm honestly not wearing underwear. I'm just Winnie the Pooh.
6: It's, you know, I can't do underwear that's cotton. I like this... like these Tommy John, like silky, not silky, but
25: those are the best.
6: But they're like, I forget what it is. It's some kind of a thing where it feels like it feels more comfortable. Cotton to me feels like dampy and dry. What's up, Richard?
2: Hey, how's it going, Mojo?
6: Good,
25: this
6: buddy.
25: Is gonna be good. I can already tell.
6: This guy wants to call up and talk about Shannon's underwear. Hi, Richard. What's going on?
2: Hey, I just had to do this last Thursday at work. I thought it was just a nice little fart that turned out to be a nice wet mess.
6: Oh, no.
26: Dang, Richard.
25: I would have voiced disgust myself.
2: I luckily was the only one at work.
6: What do you do for a living, Richard?
2: I work for a supply company.
6: Okay.
2: Doing, delivering electrical supplies, plumbing supplies, all that fun stuff.
6: So okay. where did you stop to take off the underwear, the duty underwear?
2: Well, I had to waddle about 150 yards to the restroom.
26: Poop pants.
2: Thankfully. Got to the restroom, was able to clean myself off. Took about 15 minutes.
26: Clean myself
25: 15?
2: Off. Threw my underwear in the trash. Yes, mess. Took the trash out to the big trash. And then I went commando, ran to Walmart, picked myself up some new underwear.
6: Oh, you actually bought some that day. Okay. All right.
2: Yeah, well, I thought I had my spare ones, but they weren't where I normally keep my spare ones.
6: Where do you keep your spare ones? In that little console on your door of your car?
2: Actually, no. I keep them in a golf bag.
6: Okay.
2: In my car.
6: I have that, too. I have a golf bag, with some stuff in it. Yeah.
2: Yeah, and unfortunately that wasn't in there, so yeah, I had to take a medical emergency, run to Walmart.
6: Can I tell you something funny? I've never had to go like to Target or Walmart to go get underwear, but I have asked a friend of mine who lives not that far and on my way home, hey, can I leave underwear and clothes at your house? Because there's times where you want a change of clothes, like if you have any kind of issues. I thought that would be something kind of weird, though, to have like... access to his house just to go. What's up, Holly? Hi.
10: Hello.
6: Hi.
26: Hello there, Holly.
10: Hi, guys. I just wanted to ask for everyone, are you all wearing underwear when you're sleeping?
6: I can't.
10: Or
25: I don't.
6: No.
25: I just had this conversation with Lucy and Smith, too. Like, you got to air it out.
6: Yeah.
25: Give it some space.
10: Yes, I agree. You can't wear underwear 24/7 in my book.
6: Kevin, do you clean underwear on to go to bed, or do you keep the same underwear from the day on?
26: Ew.
6: Oh, that's dirty. You got
26: how's that dirty?
6: You got
25: you've been
6: dirty
25: wearing
6: balls.
25: It all day.
6: Yeah,
26: what that mean?
6: That's you got to change your underwear from the day. Like you have your morning underwear that you put on for the show, still wearing it at night going to bed.
26: Y'all going crazy?
25: Andrew,
26: I think it's crazy.
6: I'm the dirty one.
26: I think it's crazy to not wear underwear.
6: I think I put on a pair of shorts. I don't sleep like naked.
26: You going to physical therapy with no drawers on is more of a crime than me going to bed with the same drawers on I had
6: your
26: all day.
6: Drawers that you wear in the morning to work, you're still wearing going to bed at night.
26: Well, I mean, I'm not running around.
6: That is dirty. That is seriously. I can't believe that you have ever had a woman sleep with you after
26: I
6: that.
26: I have, and they've done more than sleep.
6: What's going on?
11: Moj, can we make a quick buck?
6: Yeah.
11: You think we could put these on eBay or something?
26: Wait, hold on.
25: I buried them the very bottom, and I put tons of paper towel on top.
11: I can go searching.
25: That would be really weird. Real weird.
6: What would you do if Zach's in the women's restroom fishing her underwear? What's up, Shannon? Hi, listener Shannon.
12: Hi. It must be a Shannon thing because I do it all the time.
9: But it's not from sweat. It's because I have pissy pants.
6: Oh.
9: If I cough, if I sneeze, yeah. I can't freaking hold it anymore.
6: You have children, huh? You have children?
9: Oh, yeah. I have two daughters in their 20s, and I thank them for it all the time.
25: I feel ya.
6: Yeah.
25: I had a little something done for that, but I'm due for a touch-up. I missed his comment.
6: You don't
25: do
6: want
25: I want to hear it?
6: Hi, Lee. How you doing?
12: What's up, Mojo?
6: Lee, what's going on?
13: I said lose.
12: Mojo, you are sick, man.
6: Why
12: no
6: am I sick?
12: To the physical therapist.
6: Bro, Lee, what's sicker? Lee, what's sicker? Me not wanting to wear underwear when I play basketball or have to go work out, or Kevin wearing the same underwear for 17 hours a day? Or 24
12: probably
6: hours
12: you,
6: a day.
12: Man, you in the gym with no underwear.
6: No.
26: Bro, listen, y'all playing basketball, and this man is guarding you with no drawers on. Think about that.
12: There's junk hanging everywhere.
26: Think about that for a second.
12: You're going to let him make his layup.
26: That's real defense. He putting the D in.
25: Can I ask you a question? And this is a serious question. Does it hurt if you're doing physical activity and you don't have underwear on?
6: Not me.
25: Isn't that uncomfortable?
12: It's easier to sit on your back, you know?
6: my privates are well sustained inside of me. And by the way, I just want you to know, now that I know that Kevin has an issue with this, every time that we ended up doing any kind of basketball games or something, I'm going to say, I'm not wearing underwear.
13: I'm guarding Kevin.
26: He's going to be on my team.
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6: All right, it is Mojo in the Morning Show. Anna is the newest member of the show. She's part of our Mojo in the Morning Show with Shannon and Kev and myself, Mojo, Lydia, Bianca, and Zach. And we're happy that that you guys are here with us today. Anna is getting ready to go on a trip, and it's kind of like a semi-work fun trip, right?
15: Yeah.
6: But there's one problem with this trip, and what is that?
15: Yes, I need to hear from those of you who have had to go on a trip with your ex. So here's the deal. Earlier this week, we talked about me having a talk with Chelsea, and she sort of inspired me to stop this thing I had going on with a man. I know people are going to say I'm delusional. We weren't officially in a relationship. I call it a situationship. He's been in my life for like the past 5 years. I feel very close to him. Recently, he's led me to believe that things were getting more serious, but they weren't. So I ended it over the weekend. Now, at the end of the month, we both have to go on a work-ish trip to Mexico together.
6: Oh, boy.
15: And I'm not kidding when I say I'm so done with this man. Like, I've made it very clear what I wanted from him, and he's made it very clear that he can't give me that. So I'm cutting off all ties to him, and I have over the weekend.
25: Mm-hmm.
15: However, now we're both going to Mexico.
25: Where the margaritas are going to be a-flowing.
15: Right?
26: One margarita.
15: And
26: two
15: margaritas. I know he's going to try and rekindle something, but I don't want anything to do with this.
6: You're going to have to stay strong.
15: Yeah, what
6: it's
15: going to
6: be tough.
15: Do?
26: It's impossible, bro.
6: Yeah.
25: I don't think it's impossible. It's going to be very tough, though.
26: I got a 99.9% chance that something's going to happen. It's hot as hell outside. Everybody probably going to be looking good. Like you said, the margaritas and drinks are
6: you
26: pouring.
6: Don't think that she's got any willpower at all?
26: I think you do.
15: Yeah.
26: I don't want it to sound like I look at you like that, but I understand situationships. I understand the toughest of circumstances when you are able to say this person isn't for me and you stand your ground. But I also understand being horny and being in a different country and the music and drinks are flowing.
6: Do you think it will be, all right, maybe just this time because we're in another country,
26: Exactly.
15: For me, I think the only chance that I would is if I was drinking, and I know that he's going to get me to drink.
6: Uh-oh.
15: Like, he'll send shots over.
6: Yeah.
15: He's just like that.
6: Mm-hmm.
15: So if I stay away from the alcohol, I think I'll be good, but I don't want to stay away from the alcohol.
26: Yeah, you want to have a good time.
6: Is this Valentine, how are you?
16: I'm good. How are you?
6: Fantastic. This happened to you, huh?
16: Yeah, so it's not exactly the same. I'm still in high school, but we went on a trip all together, and me and my ex are both section leaders for our band, and all you can really do is keep it civil and cordial and professional.
6: And was everything civil, cordial, and professional? Or did you guys ever have it where the two of you guys got one-on-one time? And I'm not going there with somebody in high school.
13: Right, exactly.
6: But you just like were talking and just having, you know, conversation.
16: Yeah, there's obviously, maybe it might be a little awkward, but, you know, you just kind
6: of. Yeah, and that's the hardest part of, and I don't know what your trip was for, but when you're in high school, do you remember that you would be in high school and you'd break up right at the end of the school year with the person that you've been dating for a while, and then you'd have to go on your senior trip to, like, you know, Cabo or whatever it was, and you had to be on that trip with them, either flirting with others or you guys together hanging out and feeling awkward being around together. But that's obviously the high school version of it. Now
25: that's
6: let's
25: actually
6: get
25: a good question
6: ones.
25: For Anna, though. If you saw him flirting with somebody else on this trip, how would that make you feel?
15: I would be sad. I'm already sad that whatever we had is not a thing anymore.
25: So there's some lingering feeling.
15: Yeah, there's there. Definitely on my side.
26: That's all he needs. The door open.
25: I might take back what I said.
6: By the way, he's listening to this and he's ready.
26: He's ready.
6: He's packing some extra sombreros in something. His bag.
25: Because I don't know if you've ever hooked up with an ex after the fact. And that has happened to me. And it is the worst feeling in the whole entire world of regret.
6: Yeah.
26: He's not an ex,
25: so
26: though.
25: Just remember that. Well, kind of. I mean, I know, but still.
6: What's up, Lauren?
17: Hey guys, good morning.
6: Good morning. What's happening?
17: Okay, so this can go one or two ways. Anna, you can either mentally unbreak up with him for the trip and then, you know, start when you get back home.
6: It's like diet. It's like going on a diet and saying, you know what, I'm not going to be on a diet on this
26: week. Cheat week.
6: Okay.
17: Or, Anna, you can completely ignore his ass. I mean, there's plenty of other things to do in Mexico. Like,
6: yeah.
15: Maybe I'll find someone else.
6: Well, that's exactly the thing I was going to say. What do they always say? The best way to get over somebody is to get under somebody. And maybe that's what you need, is to find somebody else there. David, what do you think Anna needs?
18: She should go and invest in a chastity belt. That would help out tremendous. Yeah, that's
6: right. No, she's got to pray that she has her period during this time, too. That'd be another thing.
26: Unless he run red lights.
6: What's up, Roseanne?
19: Good morning. Anna, girl, I think you should just get that revenge dress and just ignore him.
15: That's another thing.
25: I saw her shopping for it yesterday.
15: Yeah. I'm going to look good.
19: More power to you. You deserve it.
15: Thank you.
6: Thanks,
26: that
6: Roseanne.
26: That could backfire, though. The better she looks, the more he's going to want you.
6: Yeah.
15: Good. And the more I'm going to say no.
6: What's up, Zach?
20: Okay. What's going on?
6: Nothing much, buddy. What's going on? What'd you want to say to Anna?
20: So the way I see it, you know, more power to her. She just needs to stay away. If she's already done, it's over with. But the reality is, the odds of him actually not hearing the show at all is highly unlikely. Especially since he knows she's on here.
6: Especially when we title the podcast, what we're titling the podcast. You know what I mean? It's like,
20: Exactly. So the way I see it, you know, I could be wrong, but I look at things differently. She could just be advertising, hey, I'm still interested. And she's not really over it yet.
26: Yeah. He's like subliminally
20: pre-programming everybody for this.
6: Oh, yeah.
15: I don't think he listens.
6: He's
15: out of town right now.
6: Okay. And great. There's no way to reach our show anywhere worldwide. Hold on a second. This is wild. Cassie, you broke up and then had to go on a cruise. Is that right?
21: Wow. Yeah. So I went on a cruise this spring with my entire family, including my dad and my dad's girlfriend, with my mom too, and then me, my son, and my ex-husband.
6: Oh my god,
15: how'd that go?
6: Did you want to jump off?
21: Actually, we get along fairly well, so it wasn't too bad, but it was a long week, especially when my ex-husband started drinking and he was getting a little flirty, and I was like, I'm going to bed now, bye.
6: Wow, so you didn't give in at all?
21: No, God, no. Especially with my grandparents there. That's been a scary time.
6: Yeah. A cruise would be the worst destination to go on.
25: Oh, you are trapped.
6: You want to actually make it really good? When you guys cross over to go over to Mexico and customs, have the person at customs, like, double search him. Say, I think he hid something in his bag.
26: Oh, my God. Please don't do that.
6: T, your voice disguised.
22: Yeah. So, I had to meet with my ex for the first time after 6 months, and I was feeling really good about myself.
6: Yeah.
22: Until we went to the beach, and all the moms started looking at him. and he had an 8-pack, and I had to hold everything back. Needless to say, now we have a daughter.
6: Oh, no.
22: We've been together for 10 years.
6: Wow, you were so good. You were so good until that particular moment when you saw other people looking. That's exactly how it happens.
15: But she said they've been together for 10 years
6: Yay.
15: Now.
6: Look at this. Get ready for the baby after the trip.
15: No.
26: Mexico baby.
6: By the way, that would be wild. But if the baby's conceived there, they don't get dual citizenship, do they?
26: It don't work like that?
6: I think it could. Thank you for the call, T. You just made it now even more interesting as Anna gets ready to go on this trip with her ex.
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6: All right, it is Mojo in the Morning Show. Victor was telling me about what Kevin's about to talk about right now, Misfit Victor. And it's funny because I use a Ring cam. But Kevin, there's a Consumer Reports alert that we want to bring up here right now.
26: I don't know if people have experienced others that they're unaware of logging into their Ring apps or somehow, some way getting access to them. But a friend of mine called me and she was in a panic. I answered the phone. I'm like, hey, she's like, oh my God, where's your, are you on your, I'm like, yeah, I'm on my phone. Pull up the Ring app. I'm like, all right, let me pull the Ring app. Haven't been there in a while, so I had to log back in. Then she starts to take me step by step. She's like, hit the little brackets up top. I'm like, okay. Go down to your account center. I'm like, okay. How many devices are logged in? How many? I'm like, I see two. I see one is my cell phone, then I see like a Safari. She's like, oh, she's like, do you know the Safari? I'll check the IP address because it's right there. I'm like, okay, maybe I logged in on my phone. How long ago was it? It's like 2 months ago. Delete it. I'm like, hold on a second. Like, Curzel, calm down. What is going on here? She said that there are people in this world, and I don't know who, people have the ability to log into your Ring cam and get access to watch live footage of whatever your Ring cams are hooked up to and are showing.
6: That's what Victor was telling me, that this has been going around, that people have been doing that.
26: She logged into her Ring cam. She says she's got some in the house and some outside the house, like the exterior to show what's going on in her front and back lawn. And when she logged into her account center, she noticed her cell phone, like the device, she's the only one that really sees it and monitors it with her children. But there were two other devices that she had no idea who they belonged to and why they had logged into her Ring cam. And she said on social media, a lot of people have been talking about randoms and random phones or laptops getting access to your Ring camera, and they can see everything that's going on.
6: So, my Ring cameras are outside of my house. You have them inside of your house?
26: I got one inside, yeah.
6: What are you having in there for?
26: I don't know. In my mind, somebody going to break in, and you want to catch them? I'm going to be able to see it. Yeah.
6: So are you worried that there's people looking at your bare ass walking around? Or
26: like, you know, Josiah, he get in the kitchen at 3 in the morning.
25: Is it more so people looking at what you're doing, or are they trying to figure out when you're home or not home?
26: I think both. The fear is both.
6: Yeah.
26: To that second point, there's been a lot of burglaries happening. They can see when you're not there. And then second, people just, like to his point, some people walk around naked. Like, you could just literally look in somebody's house and see what they're doing.
25: Is it only Ring? Because I have Blink.
26: She said Ring.
25: Blink.
26: Yeah, she said Ring in particular.
6: 844-MOJO-LIVE, 844-665-6548. Has anybody noticed that another person's logged in? Man.
26: That's scary,
25: That is
26: bro.
25: Really scary. Like, someone is literally watching you all like, the time.
26: We talk about people stealing your ID, people stealing your identity, getting access to your credit cards and purchasing things, but like having somebody be able to peep on you. Peeping Tom?
6: Yeah.
26: It's a little crazy.
6: Listening in. Do you ever go on, when Josiah's home by himself, do you ever go in on the Ring app and listen to him like talking on the phone or playing video games or anything like that?
26: I've done it to a female before. Somebody that like slept over and then I had to obviously like come to work.
6: Yeah.
26: And then you see the motion sensor go off and you can like see and you can hear and listen. And I've done that before.
6: Leaving?
26: Startled him.
6: Hold on. Nursing home Rob is on with us. Or Bob. Rob. Hi, Rob. How you doing?
0: Not bad. How you doing?
6: Good. What's going on, Rob?
0: The only reason I called is, you know, at 5 or 6:55, you know?
6: Yes.
0: I bet his wife didn't show up. He couldn't do the thing, and he did show up.
6: Wait. Oh, you're bringing back up something from earlier
26: That's
6: this
26: a good
6: morning.
26: One.
0: So I've been trying to call on the phone all morning. No one answers the phone.
6: Nobody's answering the phone?
26: Call it for 3 hours.
0: I call all the time. No one answers.
6: Are you sure you're calling the right... What number are you dialing?
0: Well, I'm calling now.
6: Because I know what number is it though? Because I think you're dialing the wrong number.
0: It's the normal number.
6: I know, but nursing home Rob, I think though that you're dialing the wrong number. I've not seen your name pop up on my screen at all.
0: I'm
6: today.
0: Not calling the wrong number. I got it programmed in my phone.
6: Okay. All right. Well, thank you for the call, Rob. I appreciate it.
26: Wait, what they serving today?
0: Who knows, Kevin?
26: All right. Get that good Jell-O, my baby.
6: What was the last meal that you ate at the home?
0: I ain't in no home.
6: Oh.
26: Why your name nursing home?
15: That's just how I differentiate from everybody else.
26: You did a short stint. Yeah.
6: What's going on, Perry?
4: Hi, Mojo. How are you this morning?
6: We're good. What's going on, Perry?
4: Well, I wanted to call in because I was on the receiving end of one of these Ring camera issues with a ex.
6: Where what happened?
4: Yes, I had a Fire Stick that I'd taken over an ex's house, and they had an Amazon Alexa. We're using my Fire Stick on, one TV, and they were using some stuff on another TV, and she had a Ring camera with an Alexa, and I had no idea after we broke up. Came back to my house on my Fire Stick. It was a month and a half, 2 months later, and I'm sitting there in the evening, and all of a sudden, a Ring camera comes up on my TV at my home, and it was her Ring camera.
6: Wow. So,
4: and it turned out, it took me a long time to get it figured out. She actually thought I was stalking her, but it turned out that it was something having to do with her Amazon account.
6: Yeah. Wow.
4: And because I was looking for camera apps and things on my Fire Stick, and what I ended up sourcing it or finally figuring out was the Amazon account was linked and was still on my Fire Stick and her Ring camera. It happened more than once.
6: Interesting. So that is interesting. You know, people don't ever change that password when they break up out of relationships, and they don't realize that all their passwords, especially if they use the same password for everything, can be used by them. What's up, Holly?
5: Hi, yes, I have a friend who was on TikTok and was scrolling through TikTok, and he scrolled past this guy that had a mask on, and he had said something, and he scrolled past him, but then he went back to him, and the guy could actually see through his phone. He said, "Nice comforter, dude."
6: What? So he was just scrolling on TikTok. Are you sure that wasn't like one of those spoof videos where the person was trying to make it look like...
25: No.
5: No, because he scrolled by him a couple of times and he thought, that dude's weird. Why is he wearing a mask, right? And when he scrolled past him and then he went back to him, he said, "Nice comforter, dude." And he was in his bedroom when he was scrolling on TikTok.
6: Wow. Well, that's wild. That would freak me out if all of a sudden I'm watching...
26: Hey, Jesus.
6: TikTok or Instagram Reels, although I would think that that would be an interesting TikTok where somebody just posts that on TikTok. Are we sure that that... Okay, I don't
26: that
6: know.
26: Nice.
6: Paige, what's up, Paige? Hi, Paige.
7: Paige.
6: Paige, don't do a voice like that when we're talking about looking at people. Paige.
8: I'm sorry.
6: There
8: you
6: are.
8: Hey, I'm sorry.
6: What's going on?
8: Hey, Mojo.
6: Hi.
8: So I have like it's kind of off from the Ring, but I used to put that Alexa little round dot thing in my daughter's room so she can kind of listen to, like, music before she goes to sleep. And at a certain point in time, she didn't want me to turn it on. And I just couldn't figure out why, for the life of me, why she didn't want me to turn on this music she's been hearing since she was a baby, and no problem. So my boyfriend said he heard a male's voice
6: over my God.
8: The Alexa. The little Amazon Alexa dot thingy.
26: Yeah.
8: Oh, I got rid of that thing. I got rid of that thing as soon as I was like, "What? You heard what?" I said, "Oh, that's scary." So maybe that's why she didn't want to listen to Alexa.
6: Wait a second. So there was some guy on the Alexa talking to your daughter or listening in on your daughter?
8: I don't know if he was talking to her or what happened, because I would be asleep.
26: Yeah.
8: So I'm trying to figure out why she didn't want me turning it on anymore.
26: Did she ever make out?
8: I maybe assume she heard that guy. I don't know. I threw it. I got rid of it.
26: Did she ever make out what he was saying?
8: No. I don't know if my boyfriend did, but he said he heard a male's voice
6: Wow.
8: coming from her room.
1: from that dot because it would be on.
6: My wife is under the belief that that these things are basically a way for people to get in, you know, and
1: yeah,
6: like she's like she wants none of that crap in our house.
26: Every time I talk on the phone with my grandma, she'd be like, "You hear them other people?" I'd be like, "No, grandma, what you talking about?" Yeah, they talking, they having their own conversation. I'm like, "Grandma, are you okay?"
25: Oh. Oh,
6: really?
25: Maybe.
6: That's scary, though, like when you hear
26: party
6: that.
26: Party lines.
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2: All right, it is Mojo in the Morning. There was a thing that was trending on Reddit that I love, and it was, what is the biggest red flag that you ignored because they were hot? And some of the responses on this thing were priceless. I brought this up with a group of buddies, and I asked some of the guys that that are still kind of out there dating, either they're, you know, been divorced or they've never found anybody. And one of the guys said the biggest red flag that he ever completely looked past just because the girl was hot was that she was a big time smoker, like smoked like a chimney, and she would nonstop smoke and smell like smoke. But she was so smoking hot and had a body that just would not stop. Mm-hmm. And yet every time that he would kiss her and he would try to avoid kissing her, it would get disgusting. But he said she was so hot and she had the greatest body. And he said he's never seen anybody with a body that was as good as hers. But it was that he looked past it because, you know, she had this rock hard body. I could not do that, by the way.
3: That was me.
2: You smoked?
3: No. Or I am so against smoking. Yeah. And I was like, I would never, ever in a million years date a guy who smoked. And yeah. I dated a guy who smoked.
4: Could you taste it every time you kissed him?
3: I really couldn't. Mm. Not, maybe I just got used to it. I don't know. But he smoked Parliament Lights. I'll never forget.
2: It amazes me.
3: And he would never do it in the like in my house. He would always go outside on the deck. And if we were in the car, I don't know how he never really smelled like smoke, but he was definitely a smoker.
2: It amazes me sometimes when I see people that are smokers and they don't smell like smokers.
3: That was him.
2: I would assume that they would taste like a smoker.
4: That's the thing that you hear all the time. Yeah. It's like kissing an ashtray. How do you get that taste out of your mouth?
3: Yeah. All of my friends were like, what are you doing?
2: The other couple of examples that are good ones on here that are people that just wrote into Reddit that I thought were really good was she was so beautiful, maybe the most gorgeous girl that I have ever dated, but she did not have custody of her kids, which I thought was a big red flag.
3: Ooh.
2: That to me would be interesting because you want...
4: It doesn't matter unless you like dating them for real.
2: But when a woman doesn't have custody of their kids,
3: she did something.
4: Especially in the state of Michigan. But that's what I'm saying. If you're not dating them to try to marry them or like fall in love and this be your forever person, then why does it matter? You're not trying to see the kids, no way.
2: You're okay. You're just in it for the short game.
4: Yeah. What are you doing? Yeah. I'm gonna give you one that I had. I had a girl, dog. She was so cold. I'm talking about cold, and she could do all the things. Her hands used to be dirty though, like her fingertips. Bro, I'm telling you, like she was doing push-ups outside. Like her fingertips used to just be like.
2: What was she doing that she had dirty hands?
4: I have no idea. We worked in the same place, and we weren't doing hard labor. I don't know what she was doing when she clocked out, but her fingertips used to be like dirty, and then it was like her teeth. You ever seen people like just darker teeth? Like her teeth were dark. It was like I don't know. She was like rolling blunts all the time and smoking. I don't know what was going on, but. She was so cold, I had to spend some time with her.
2: I will tell you that if there was somebody that was so hot, like absolutely beautiful, and had bad teeth, I couldn't do it.
4: Teeth is a deal breaker for sure, but at that time.
2: And I'm not talking like crooked teeth. I'm talking like bad teeth, like bad, like dirty teeth. You know what I mean?
4: Maybe having that yellow in there.
2: Like gingivitis. Like I'm talking about like bad stuff.
4: Yeah. Like holes in their teeth.
2: Like there's a difference between... They never had braces, and there's a difference between they never brushed their teeth.
3: Right.
4: I don't know how you live a life without brushing your teeth. I just don't know where that
2: it's
4: takes
2: crazy.
4: Place.
2: Here's another one too. You ready for this one? And again, this is the Reddit thread, which I want to make into a topic, radio topic, is what's the biggest red flag that you ignored because they were hot? This one's a big one. They didn't have a driver's license because they had 4 DUIs.
4: Oh, that's not
3: fun. Oh, heck no.
2: Would you have a problem that you have to be the one that's driving all the time?
3: yes, right? But it's not even that. To me, it's you didn't learn your lesson the first time.
4: Yeah,
3: and you did it 3
4: or
3: more times. What's wrong with you?
2: I see that one out of all the ones, though, is the least of one.
4: You could tolerate?
2: Yeah, because, I mean... I can drive. I'm good.
4: Yeah.
2: You know what I mean?
4: It all depends on the why. Like, why are you with this person?
2: Yeah.
4: If it's down for a good time, then
2: right,
4: jump in. Buckle up.
2: But they don't have dirty fingernails.
4: Yeah.
2: They, you know, have okay, you know,
3: teeth. Nasty teeth is like
4: I've said this before, and people have looked at me crazy, but if your second toe is longer than your big toe, that...
2: Really?
4: I can't look at your foot, man. I don't know what... It's just not supposed to be like that.
2: So if the girl looked like... Could you like girls that are thick? If she was this gorgeous, thick, you know, beautiful girl, and she had a big toe, the only thing on her was a big toe that was on both feet, that was bigger, the second toe was bigger than the big
4: I don't know what it is, bro. It just looked like it's something wrong with it.
2: Yeah.
3: The look on your face, you are disgusting.
4: I am. Yeah. It'd be longer.
2: D, hi. What was the biggest red flag that you looked past because they were hot?
5: All right, good morning, y'all.
3: Morning.
5: So, I was talking to this girl, and she was so fine. She was so bad. And then we went over to her house, and she had absolutely no furniture. No couch, no bed.
3: Oh, yeah.
4: Spent it all on her clothes.
3: Yeah, what is that about?
2: Did she just move in there, or she just didn't have furniture, like no furniture at all?
5: She just didn't have furniture. She's been there for a minute. She did not have furniture.
2: I could look past that, except for where are you guys going to at her house hook up? Like, where was she sleeping?
5: To be honest, I have no idea. I think she was just like...
2: Or she just didn't have furniture, like no furniture at all.
5: She just didn't have furniture. She's been there for a minute. She did not have no furniture.
2: See, I could look past that, except for where are you guys going to at her house hook up? Like, where was she sleeping?
5: To be honest, I have no idea. I think she was just like air mattress. Mm-hmm. I don't know. But
2: yeah.
3: You could look past that because that was you.

0: the old style TV with the big old back on the thing. That was my TV that was there. And But no. I had a new PlayStation. So I had all that and I had a new one.
1: Look, if a girl loved you enough, she'd put up with all of that.
0: Yeah. Chelsea did.
1: I'm telling you.
0: The funniest was Chelsea and I used to have to, we used to have to fool around on the floor.
1: See?
0: I would at least lay a sheet down. What's going on? Nikki. Actually, you know what
1: going
0: I had?
1: Going all out.
0: Nikki, hold on. Stay there for a second. I got to tell this story. This is a great one. So I had a, you know, when little kids have a bed, it's a single bed. It's like the, just the mat. It's like the single bed. It just fits one person and it's the mattress with the box spring and it's on just a frame.
2: Oh yeah.
0: And if you get too close to the front or too close to the back, it pops a wheelie. So Chelsea and I were on that, bed and we were just kind of like kissing and doing stuff. Went on the bed and the thing pops away. That was love, by the way. What's going on, Nikki? Hi.
3: Hi, first time, long time.
0: Hey, Nikki on the phone. What's the biggest red flag that you overlooked because they were hot?
3: Okay, so it was the DUI thing. I dated a guy who had 3 DUIs, but he still drove and still drives to this day. I'm always like, what are you doing with your life, man? Did you not learn? But I also had a comment on Kevin and the second toe thing. My second toe is longer than my first toe.
1: Oh, Nikki, I'm sorry. We can't be in love.
3: I know. It's an ick for me, too. I don't like looking at it, but I can't help it. It's just
2: how God made you.
1: It's how you were born.
0: You know what? I want to see Kevin look at a girl that he thinks is real. Because when I know Kevin likes a girl, he does that's thick. He does that thing.
1: I'm not only about the thickness, though. It's some cold little skinnies out here,
0: and
1: too.
0: He gets all excited and all that stuff, but then I want him to go and look down at her toes and go,
1: give me that X Factor buzzer.
3: Thank you.
0: Tiffany is on with us right now. What's the biggest red flag that you looked past because they were hot?
4: Okay, so I'm on the receiving end of this, actually, and it makes me really sad because you guys are correct about the teeth. I had okay teeth. My teeth were beautiful and white, but they were just super spaced out, so I got veneers.
2: Yeah.
4: And now my veneers are jacked, and the color match is insanely off. It is awful, and there's nothing that you can do to whiten them. I brush, I floss, I do all the things.
0: What colors are your veneers? What color do they turn?
4: They just turned, like, over time now. It's been 10 years, and I don't know if you notice this with people's veneers, but they kind of get, like, a grayish and with, like, a yellow undertone, and it's awful.
1: Yeah, like the battery died.
2: And I have not seen anybody with good veneers.
0: Really?
4: Right.
2: No.
0: I think veneers are... I would love to get veneers.
2: I know people... Then maybe I... Nah. Maybe if they're good, I don't realize they're veneers, but anybody who I know has gotten veneers... Yeah. 10 out of 10 look bad.
1: And they all
0: really?
1: Look the same. That's my only thing. They look the same. Bro.
0: Then you haven't had veneers done by Dr. DePilla does veneers, the guy that I go to as a dentist.
2: Yeah.
0: And that guy does, masterpieces.
2: I've seen his work and I don't even realize they're veneers.
0: They're really
2: Do you know what I mean?
4: I've seen bad. What is his name?
0: Dr. DePilla.
1: Yeah, pull up on him.
0: DePilla, yeah. Yeah, he's the Pistons doc.
4: Yeah, so I have been searching for another doctor, and they kind of don't like touching the other guy's work, you know?
0: I can also talk to, in Dr. Reynolds, I know does orthodontic work, but I don't know if he can fix veneers, but I can ask him about it too for you, Tiffany, if you want to.
4: Yeah, it would just be amazing because I really feel super insecure when I'm talking. People look directly at them, and... It's just one of those things I kind of wish I would have just left alone at this point because...
0: I guess... You're going to be okay. Everybody's got something they want to work on, but I'm going to tell you, you think it's worse than everybody else does, but let's try to get you some help and see what we can do for you, okay?
4: All right, deal. Thanks, Mojo.
0: All right, what's up? Kathy. Hi, Kathy.
5: Good morning. First time caller, Grand Rapids, Michigan.
1: Hey, Kathy on the phone.
0: What's going on, Kathy?
5: Well... I read years ago that if your second toe is larger than your first toe, it means you're extremely intelligent.
0: Really? Okay.
1: Imagine that.
0: Kev ain't looking for that.
1: That's
0: unfortunately, Kev is not looking for that.
1: So anytime I meet him, give him a crossword puzzle, he'll knock it right out.
0: But
5: well, just tell him if the second toe is smaller, she's pretty dumb.
1: I guess that's most American.
0: Thank you, Kathy.
1: Hey, Shannon, how are your toes?
2: My second toe is shorter.
0: Ken, what's going on? Hi, Ken.
6: Hey, what's going on? This is Ken with Smell Your Hoe for Jelly Roll.
0: Oh, that's right. What's up? How you doing there, Ken? I love that guy.

0: contest.
1: Dude, I'm begging for a better contest. Can we please have for Kev a thick girl contest with second long toes and have him judge for something?
0: Absolutely.
2: Sign me up. I love this idea.
3: Sign me up.
0: Yes. We're going to get this contest rolling here, okay? That's a good.
1: I love it. I'm tuning in That's every great. Day for it.
3: It's a no for the toe.
0: Let's
2: It's
0: do,
2: a no for the toe.
0: And let's get a cosmetic surgeon that will take off part of your toe for you. Is it Milka?
3: Ooh.
4: Yes, it's Milka. Good morning.
0: Hi, what's going on?
4: Hi. Well, I actually have a red flag that's not directed towards another person that I dated. It's actually directed towards me. Because I'm so, fit and, really good looking, a lot of people tend to ignore that I have diagnosed bipolar disorder and I'm not medicated for it.
2: Oh, okay.
0: So let me ask you this. This is actually an interesting question. That would be an interesting one to say. If you found out that they were medicated for bipolar, would you have an issue dating them?
3: Yes.
0: You would?
3: Hell yeah.
0: But they're medicated. They're taking care of it.
3: If they're medicated and they're consistent on their medication, for sure. I got family members that's not, and that's not a good time.
0: Okay. Yeah.
3: You don't know who you're dealing with.
0: Because I will tell you this, that there's a lot of people that are bipolar that don't realize they're bipolar. And I think there's a lot of people that are bipolar and know they're bipolar and they take care of it. But if you found out about that, would that change your feeling on stuff? Like, would that make, or if you found out that that person had some kind of a drug past, mm-hmm. like if you found out they had a drug past, would you look past that?
2: Gosh, that's a really tough one,
3: I want to know why, lady on the phone, why are you not taking your medication?
4: Well, I'm not taking my medication because it's very hard to actually find one that works for you. Yeah. And, the side effects are actually horrible. Mm-hmm. You can even, fall asleep while you're in the wheel because it's such a strong medication.
0: Mm. But what happens to you when you're not taking your medication? Is it worse than when you're taking it?
4: So when I'm taking my medication, it feels kind of like you're in a dream. It feels like you're not real.
0: Yeah.
4: And then when I am not taking my medication, it's kind of just, really intense mood swings. If I get angry, it will be intense rage. Mm-hmm. If I get sad, it will I just feel I'm devastated, just crying.
0: I think
4: emotions are really strong.
2: Oh, I hope you keep searching for something that works for you.
0: Yeah, you got to find a doc that can help you.
4: I will tell you this, though. I am really looking.
0: I would look at what the worst of the two is, and the worst of the two would probably be the thing that I wouldn't do. You know what I mean?
4: That's why I'm not on the medication, because I have kids. One time I started my new medication, I don't know if I could send this on the air, it was Vraylar, and it just caused me to almost fall asleep on the wheel. And
0: then here's the deal. You maybe need to be medicated and just not drive. I know that that might be tough for you to do.
2: Yeah, for a little bit to get used to it.
4: Yeah, it's actually really hard because my job is Uber.
0: But here's the situation. You got to make sure that you're good though, sound wise for your kids, because God forbid something happen where you can't take care of them. But
4: I feel it's manageable.
0: Can I be honest with you? This is way past my DJ pay grade. So thank you for the call and I appreciate it.
4: Of course. Have a great day.
2: You too. Right.
0: Sometimes we delve into stuff and I'm like, oh, I should have stopped earlier.
5: Now, your chance to win $2,500. Just enter this nationwide keyword on our website. Trip. That's trip. Enter it now. It's the second date update on Mojo in the Morning.
0: All right. We got a second date update right now. Why are you not getting a call after you went on a date? Lainey wants to know. Hey, Lainey, how did you guys meet?
6: Hi, so we met on Instagram. He DM'd me.
0: Oh, you know what? Those are always good ones because it's kind of like him looking at you and seeing what you're all about and then him sliding in and trying to get a date with you. So it's not like a dating app where the guy's going on a ton of different ones. So did you guys have a good time?
6: Yeah, kind of organic.
0: Yeah.
6: We went to Putt-Putt. We got ice cream. Okay. I thought we had
2: a
6: nice time.
2: That's a cute first date.
0: That is good. I like the idea of something like putt-putt because I think everybody can putt-putt. And if you can't putt-putt, then you have them help you putt-putt. Yeah. Right?
3: And I feel like going back to your first point, dating app, the only people you see are the people that are served.
0: Yeah.
3: If it's Instagram, I had to go to your profile and choose you.
0: Yeah.
3: You know what I mean? I kind of like that.
0: And he didn't call you back after one date or a couple of dates?
7: No, it was literally just one date and totally radio silence.
0: Not a message, nothing like, hey, I'm busy, none of that.
7: Nope, and no DMs on Instagram, so.
0: Will is on the phone with us right now. Will, will you say hello to Lainey? Yeah.
8: Hello.
7: Hi.
8: All right.
0: All right. Will, what's going on, buddy? What's happening here? Why are we not calling Lainey back, at least to give her an explanation?
8: Well, I probably owed her that, but I just think we're kind of like not, we're probably like not a perfect fit, you know. So she's a cool chick, but like.
0: Not a perfect fit. It did you think she was attractive?
8: Yeah. Uh-huh. Yeah.
2: So what's not a good fit?
0: Was she fun to talk to? Was she like, yeah. Saying not a a good fit just sounds like he's made.
2: That's very vague.
0: BS. Yeah.
8: I guess I don't, well, for me, I kind of want somebody with like a better line of work, like a better job, something in the medical field or something. Just like, I don't know, somebody with more going in that department.
0: What do you do, Lainey?
7: I'm a teacher.
3: So wait. Oh, what's wrong with that?
7: So
0: what is it?
7: I'm just confused because like men are always saying like, you know, they want to provide for women, and then, you know, here's the chance, I guess, to provide for one. Shouldn't you be providing?
8: I mean, that's a traditional way of thinking. I kind of like the idea of like two big incomes, though, you know?
0: Yeah.
8: Like, put off that.
0: So hold on a second. So when you're dating, Will, as a 30-something, I'm guessing, right? Are you, what, how old are you?
8: Yeah. 34.
3: What do you do? Did I miss that?
2: Yeah.
3: Will, what's your occupation?
8: I'm an RN, so I'm in the medical field.
0: Okay. Gotcha. So, Will, you're a 34-year-old RN, and you're thinking to yourself, I'm going out on a date. I find out that this woman is a teacher. That's not the occupation that, to me, I want to be with for that date, or you don't want to be with in the future. Like, you're actually already thinking about, like, marrying and what it would be like to actually have a two-income family of a teacher and an RN?
8: Yeah, kind of. And, I mean, not that that would be the end of the world, but I kind of want to build a little bit bigger than that, as materialistic as it's.
0: What do you want her to be? What are you hoping that she is?
3: Interesting.
8: I don't know, like another RN. I mean, even like the traveling nurses now can make hundreds a year, and then we have two of those incomes, and then we could kind of do whatever we want.
0: How about a doctor? Would you like it like that high? Would you like it like making even?
8: Yeah.
0: Would you a lawyer? Yeah, are you okay with lawyers? Are you okay like this?
8: Well, it depends. Are we a court of, you know, the state appointed lawyer?
2: Okay, I mean.
0: That's interesting. I've never known anybody that would date somebody and say, I'm not going to date. Like, especially a.
2: No, if you had zero drive, zero aspiration, that's one thing. But, like, she knows what she wants to do.
0: Yeah.
2: It's just not what he wants her to do.
3: I feel y'all. I feel like I agree with y'all. But at the same time, I feel like the conversation would be a lot different if she was on the other foot. I feel like we'd be looking at if she was out like, yeah, he's a blank and I want him to be
0: a nurse. Like, yeah, I don't want to date a guy who's a nurse.
3: Yeah, I feel like y'all would be like, I understand. Like,
2: But I wouldn't.
0: I actually,
2: in that situation.
0: I do agree with Kevin on that. And I think that that's actually a really good point, that I think the stereotype to me would be more common that a woman might look at the guy's occupation as maybe he doesn't make enough money.
2: But we would never let that slide.
0: No, we shouldn't let it. I think we shouldn't let either of them slide.
3: I don't think y'all would call it out like y'all doing right now. Like if she was like, I want someone that will provide and I want someone
2: listeners,
3: that take care of you, I'd be like, okay.
2: Listeners would call and say she was a gold digger.
0: Here, hold on.
2: 2 seconds.
0: Andrea, what do you think about this?
9: So I just had a question. Before he went on the date, did he not know, like, from her Instagram or just from conversation that she was a teacher?
8: I honestly didn't. It didn't really come up. If she said it, I missed it or something. But it's not on her Instagram anywhere. Like,
3: she probably.
9: Well, if it's so important, maybe you could ask.
0: Well,
8: I don't know what you say. Like, I didn't vet her enough or something.
0: Yeah, so like I guess you probably should have talked about that in the DMs. What's going on, Bill? Hi, it's Mojo in the Morning.
10: Hey, Mojo, how are you guys?
0: Oh, my God. Is that your real voice?
3: Barry White.
0: That is amazing. What's up?
10: Mojo, come on. You know that's me, man.
0: I'm sorry, but it says Bill up here. It doesn't say Bill with the big balls. What's going on?
3: Never fine.
0: Can we call him Big Balls Bill? Lydia?
2: I love this.
0: What's going on, Big Balls Bill?
10: Yeah, so, I mean, seriously, man, this dude is a butthole, man. You don't date a person for what they do. You date them for who they are.
0: Yeah, I agree with
3: that's
0: you.
3: That's right.
0: You know, just hearing him say butthole made me laugh.
10: I don't know where this guy came from, but he needs to hurry up and go find himself.
3: I know that's right.
0: I love that, Bill. Yeah, Bill, thank you, buddy. I appreciate your call.
3: Yeah.
0: Lydia, change his name up there as Big Balls Bill.
3: Have a blessed day.
0: I got a couple of questions that I just want to personally ask before I grab more calls on this one here. Is that something that should come up? Like, what is your occupation and what do you make? Like, do people ask that question?
2: First date is crazy. I would never ask somebody what they make.
0: Like, to me, that would be wild. To know that. And then also to ask this question. If you saw somebody that was really hot and then you found out that the person was in an occupation where they weren't making a crazy amount of money or enough to be able to be supporting you, would you stop dating somebody based on that?
3: Nah.
0: Is there anybody that's never done that?
3: Man, I agree with Bill. Money can come and go. Careers can come and go. The world can change. There are jobs that are jobs now that weren't jobs 10, 15 years ago. And I think you got to find the person for who they are because that's what will last longer.
0: Texter here says, this guy's Gaylord Falker.
3: Meet the I forgot parents. About that. Yeah.
0: What's going on, Becky?
3: You're a nurse Falker?
0: What's going on?
11: Hello.
0: Hi, Becky.
11: I'm an NP. An RN does not make that much money. So he can't be putting down.
0: Well, what's going on, buddy? I want to see your tax returns.
2: Well, maybe he wants a sugar mama. Maybe he wants somebody that earns more than him.
0: Ashton, what's going on? It's Mojo in the Morning.
12: What's up? I was just calling to say this guy is totally in the right. I just feel like people are not used to a man, like the man side, having this type of standard. But
0: so it's okay for him to have these standards about her occupation.
12: Yeah, of course. If, like Kevin said, if it was reversed, nobody would bat an eye.
0: I do agree with Kevin on that one and you on that, too. I think that if this was a woman calling out
2: we've had that before, and everybody in 2 seconds calls her a gold digger and petty.
0: Dustin, hello.
13: Hey, what's up? Hey, I agree with the guy 100%. You know, if you guys are both equal making good money, the world is yours.
0: Yeah.
13: You know? There's no sky on it where if you got a girl that doesn't want to go to work or pay her bills or anything, and then, you know, I just agree with the guy. I think that's how everything should be.
0: Yeah. I have to tell you that I'm thinking about this right now with, like, my wife, Chelsea. And when we started dating, her dad did not like I was a DJ. It had nothing to do with what I had it as far as earning potential, but I was making like 20 grand a year, like I was, or less than 20 grand a year, like with all the stuff. And I think about that right now, and I think to myself, you don't know what a person's potential is. I mean, she's a teacher now. She could be an inventor, you know, of something.
3: Never know.
0: You'd have no clue. Like, you know, Chelsea put her money on this horse, and this horse came through.
3: Hey, it was Seabiscuit.
2: Did you just neigh?
3: I tried. I don't know if it came out right.
2: Hey, didn't have that on the bingo card today.
0: Now I want to hear you go, hey! Liz, what's up?
14: Hey, guys.
3: What's up, Liz?
14: First time, long time.
3: Liz on the phone!
0: What do you think about this, Liz?
14: I think if he wants to date a nurse so bad, he should just date somebody he meets at work.
0: Yeah, that's where you should be meeting them, not on Instagram, right?
14: Yeah. I think it's kind of crazy that he thinks he's like some millionaire that wants to meet another millionaire, but he's like, oh, but not a lawyer. Let me just, I want a nurse.
0: Can I tell you something?
14: Look for a nurse.
0: We have texters right now texting. I'm in medical sales. I would love to get this guy's number. Another one here. I work at Michigan Medicine. I would love to meet him. I actually make great money. I mean, look at all these people that are contacting, saying that they actually like the idea of Will. I don't know if the guy pool is that bad, But there are people that would really like to date Will, even after his comments that he made about you, Lainey. Lainey, I think listen, I'm going to say this to you. I think that, first off, Lainey's beautiful. We just saw the pictures of Lainey that Lydia and Bianca sent to us. I think, Lainey, you're better off. I think this is one of those ones where you go into it and you go, God, I wish I could get another date out of him. But I think if Will's, you know, standards are this, I think that you're better off. Joy, what's up?
15: Thank you. I agree with him.
0: Okay.
15: Because in today's economy, I mean, you need two incomes.
0: Yeah.
15: So, but I don't agree that he didn't ask her what she did before he went out on a date.
0: Yeah. Well,
15: now that part, that's very important to ask somebody before you go somewhere.
0: And even if he didn't ask her, then he should have at least called her back and said, hey,
16: yeah.
0: And honestly, I wouldn't even tell her the real reason if that's the case. Yeah, I would lie and just say, you know what, I'm just, because I don't want to break somebody's heart that way.
16: He ain't breaking her heart. Her heart, she doesn't seem heartbroken.
0: Yeah.
16: She about to get with Billy, the PE teacher, and have a good night.
0: No.
16: In the teacher's lounge.
0: Would you date another teacher, Lainey?
17: I sure would.
16: That's right.
17: Yeah. I would not have a problem with that.
16: She dating for love.
0: How about a radio DJ? We've got plenty of single ones here. Zach is a great guy.
16: Ain't looking to mentor. Bring one of them kids.
0: Come on.
17: I'll give you my Instagram. You can slide in there too.
0: All right.
18: Hey. This is the home of the dirty on the 30. Throwback Throwdown. Second date update. In War of the Roses. 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
19: 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Still working to clear a crash in Grand Rapids. Bridge Street Northwest at Stocking. Crash in Cannon Township. Pettus at 5 Mile. And a crash in Kent City on 17 Mile at M37. That's a look at your traffic.
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12: All right, it's Mojo in the Morning Show. Had a kind of a moment where I was in my bedroom, and to kind of paint a picture for you, I was laying on my bed. And this is like middle of the day, all right? Okay. Me just laying on the bed, middle of the day. And I had my pants on, but I had no shirt on at the time, which is an awkward sight in itself, just seeing me shirtless. Because I'm rarely ever shirtless. But there's a reason why I was shirtless. And I'm laying on the bed, and I'm doing this motion where I'm coming from behind.
13: Wait, let me see the motion.
12: I'm just motion where it's
13: if
12: like
13: you're watching on the camera.
12: Like a sit-up, okay? Like you're doing a sit-up.
13: Like half of a sit-up.
12: Well, I was trying to go all the way through.
13: Okay.
12: And it kind of looked like I was going through my legs. Okay. And just at that moment, Chelsea walks in the room. And when she walks in the room, she walked in and did a, oh, Jesus, and then walks right out of the room real quick. And I'm like, what is she oh, Jesus in about?
13: Yeah.
12: She, I think, walked in on me thinking that I was doing something, which, by the way, if I could do that to myself, I'd probably be in there all day. I probably wouldn't even get out of that room. I'd be nonstop just staying there. I was doing my shoulder exercises that I have. So I had shoulder surgery, and I have to do these exercises where I put my hands behind my head, and I have to, like, I have like a stick that I do, and I go all the way back, and I kind of go, and I'm using it. And so I have to basically stretch out because yeah. I have to break or get rid of the scar tissue that's in my shoulder. Like I'm at that point now. It's been my shoulder surgery has been long enough, but it looked like I was flogging the dog, so to speak.
14: What?
12: Yes. Or buttering the corn or however Lord, other no. things. Yeah.
15: It's not illegal. It's frowned upon, like masturbating on an airplane.
12: Yes. And it was one of those awkward moments where you walk in and you see that happening and you don't know what's going on. And you're wondering, first off, why am I in the room for as long as a period of time as I was in? Mm. And then also, why am I shirtless on the bed in the middle of the
13: day. Why are you shirtless for that exercise?
12: Because I rub, Chelsea got me this stuff from Beauty Culture that is a scar thing.
14: Shout out Beauty
12: that
14: Culture.
12: That I put on my scar. And because I have a big old scar. I don't know
14: Let me see it, bro. I need to see this because you were talking like you got bit by a shark.
12: I did.
14: Oh, you got an unbutton there, man.
12: Yeah.
14: I don't know if the cameras can handle all of that.
12: Look at that. Can you see that?
13: Oh, yeah, you do have a big scar. Oh, wow.
12: That's a scar right there, Betty. By the way, it's a war wound.
14: I was about to say.
12: You know what?
14: It's a real man.
12: You're not a real man. I'm a real man right there. Wow. I got war wounds.
13: Aren't you not supposed to be doing an exercise on a soft surface? Shouldn't you have been on the floor?
12: No, you can be anywhere you want to be. You're just I'm stretching my shoulder out. It's not so much stretching my my body out, but I'm trying to go back and forth. And honestly, if I do it on the bed, I actually will do it longer than if I'm on the floor, uncomfortable on the carpet. Because when I'm in, when I go to my team rehab physical therapy with Amy, I will do my physical therapy laying on one of those tables that they have there.
14: You say you go longer on the bed than on the floor?
12: I go longer.
14: Is that what you said?
12: Right. Okay. Longer on the...
14: Same.
16: If you know what I mean.
12: Yeah, right. Exactly. So I wanted to ask this question. I wanted to know, Have you ever been walked in on or walked in on somebody thinking that they were doing things to themselves, but in reality they were doing something else? And what was it that you walked in on?
13: Oh, actually, this has happened to me here at the radio station.
12: Okay.
13: Girls will understand this. Sometimes my underwear, especially if I'm wearing like thong underwear, the sides will like, I can feel that they're like rolled over in my pants. So it has happened before where I'm standing in front of the mirror and my hands are down my pants and I'm trying to adjust my underwear and somebody walks in and my hands are down my pants.
14: He's like, I swear I'm not
13: at
14: itching.
13: At work. And it's, so I'm sure it looks... Poor Dorothy. It's usually Dorothy that will walk in if she's here. And
12: Dorothy has walked in on you with your hands down your pants.
13: I have to explain. I'm just
12: you too?
13: My underwear. Nothing more.
12: Emily, what's going on? Hi.
1: Good morning. So I work as a housekeeper in a rural hospital. I work in the inpatient area.
12: Okay.
1: And there was a young man in a room. So I go in for a daily clean and do my stuff. And I let him know, like, I'll be back in just a minute. I'm going to bring you in some extra blankets. So I go out and I grab the blankets and I knock and I let him know I'm coming in. And he has the blankets pulled down fully up. And touching himself.
12: No,
13: so he was really doing it.
12: That's crazy.
14: Oh yeah,
1: yeah.
12: Wow.
1: I was like, you did that on purpose because you knew I was coming back.
12: That is, yeah, no. That's crazy. That is, yeah.
14: How old is he?
1: I let the nurses know. What's that?
14: How old is he?
1: He was probably in his 20s.
12: Yeah. No. The stories that I would love to get are the people that are just doing something normal. Like the last time this happened to me, I was wiping my butt in our bathroom and the door opens up and it looks like I am grabbing myself and
14: from
12: doing
14: behind.
12: Well, I was in the front at the time. So, it's like, no, I'm just doing. Oh, forget it. What's up, Paul? How you doing?
4: Good morning, guys.
12: Good morning, Paul.
4: Hey, so Mojo, there's two types of men in this world, men that have tried and men that lie.
14: Hey, which one are you?
12: Men that have tried.
13: Yeah. Does anybody remember the rumor back in the day that Marilyn Manson had a rib removed so he could do that?
12: I'll tell you.
13: Do you remember that?
14: So he could like do his
13: really,
14: own stuff?
13: Really, really, yes.
14: He can do his own stuff.
13: Yeah, we can't get more graphic
12: fact
13: than that, but why do I remember that?
12: Fact check
13: is it
12: that,
13: a rumor
12: think,
13: or is it
12: no,
13: real?
12: It's true. I think it is true.
14: That's crazy.
12: Yeah, Marilyn Manson was able to do that.
14: That's yeah. I would never do such a thing.
12: Hey, Paul.
14: Don't look at me like,
12: this brings back
14: are
12: memories.
14: Are you kidding me?
12: Paul, as a child, did you ever, it is a lie, Zach? Zach says it's a lie. Let me go to Paul's question here. As a child, did you ever have your mom or your dad walk in on you when you were doing your thing?
4: Oh, yeah. My dad caught me searching on Google for naked women.
12: Did he really?
13: I would die.
4: Oh, yeah. He worked in tech, and after that, he set up like a whole Wi-Fi thing that would block any sort of site like that.
12: But you to make sure that you away. Couldn't do it. That's funny though that dad would do that to you to make sure. So you know, it's funny is that as a child growing up with two older brothers, we used to not have locks on our doors. And I remember my dad going, "We're putting locks on the doors." And I'm like, "Why are you putting locks on the doors?" And I realized he was putting locks on the doors because I think dad walked in on one of my brothers.
14: My mama says she saw me before. But we never talked about it.
13: I hope to God, God, never in my life let me see my child doing that.
14: She said she came up the stairs and she saw me doing something. She knew what I was doing and walked back down. I didn't ask any questions.
12: Hannah, what's up?
5: Hi, good morning.
12: Good morning.
5: There was this one time I was like, my partner and I, we were like in the bed, you know, doing baking cookies. And my mom like knocks and walks in at the exact same time. So we like quickly pulled the sheets over us, and she's like, "Oh, what are you guys doing?" We were like faking watching a movie, and then she lays down in my bed. Neither of us have clothes on to watch the movie.
12: Oh, that's great. That, by the way, your boyfriend was probably petrified that he was in the biggest trouble.
5: He was 100%.
12: That's fun. What's up, Ken? How you doing,
10: Mojo brother? We're not going to skip over that.
12: Which one?
10: Did you?
6: Did you just admit that you wipe?
14: Talk about it. Talk about it. Dirty balls in here. Talk about it.
6: Yeah, scooping the poop right to your ball sack.
14: Talk about it.
6: Your balls. Yeah, come on, bro. Brother. You got to reach around from the back.
12: Can.
6: Oh, no. I don't want to hear it.
13: How did I miss that?
14: He
13: goes like that.
14: Yes, he wiped from the front.
13: No, you do not. Like a 2-year-old does that.
6: It looks like he's doing something when people walk in on him.
12: First off, Ken. Yeah. You didn't listen to the whole story of the positioning, but I'm not going to actually.
14: Balls.
6: Balls. Yeah.
7: The person tailgating you on 196 sucks. Mojo in the Morning doesn't.
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12: All right. Mojo in the Morning show. Phone number 844-MOJO-LIVE. The text is 95500. And if you do text us, know that we will call you up to get you on the radio. And when we do, you got to tell us if you're a first time, long time. Shannon, the creepy guy and the bartender. Where were you at?
13: Well, I can imagine that this happens to bartenders or like retail employees a lot, where you get somebody that just develops a crush on you and then hangs out. And I saw this happen in action on Friday night. I was at actually a hotel bar, which I think even makes it a little bit creepier. And there were three very, very cute bartenders. I would say all female, all maybe in their like mid-20s, if I had to guess. And there was a guy who was also probably in his mid-20s who rolls up to the bar. And he sits across from the side that I'm sitting on. And he sits all by himself. There's really like nobody on that side of the bar at this time of night. And it is very obvious that he has the hots for one specific real cute blonde bartender. So again, he's solo. He orders a drink. I overhear him say to the bartender, "Oh, it's nice to see you again." And made a comment about how he was there the night before. So this was Friday. So he had to be there on Thursday. And he would not stop talking to her. And it was to the point where I'm kind of watching this going, she is uncomfortable, very clearly. But anytime she turned around and like made eye contact with him, he would try to catch her attention and like continue to talk to her. And I felt so bad for her because it was creepy to watch this guy. Like, and she did not want this attention whatsoever. You could see, like, she came over to talk to me. She came over to talk to the two couples that were next to me. There was a wedding at the hotel, so there were a couple of girls from the wedding that were on the other side of me, and she came over. She did everything she could to avoid this guy.
12: Was he not good looking?
13: And he just, like, sat there and stared at her.
12: What was he?
13: I mean, I don't want to be mean, but he... No.
12: Because
13: no.
12: If he was good
13: he
12: looking...
13: He was not good looking.
12: She probably would have talked
13: he
12: to
13: him. He was not
12: no.
13: good looking.
12: Yeah.
13: But I'm like, okay, so he came last night, he's here again tonight, and she was just not having it.
16: I wonder if she outright said to him, like, "Sir, I'm not interested," or "I have a boyfriend," or something, because I would have said
13: so.
16: That.
13: I don't think she
14: did. She don't want to mess up them tips.
16: Mm.
12: I think that, that if you're a bartender, I think that probably does happen to you a lot. Is it the place that I think I know where it is?
13: Is it
12: that?
14: Start with a D?
12: The who?
16: Oh, I saw it.
12: Where is it?
17: Roy Park.
12: No. Okay. No. I was thinking of the Daxton.
13: It wasn't the Daxton.
12: Because the Daxton to me feels like there are people that go there all the time and pick people up all the time.
13: No.
12: I went into the Daxton once with Jeff Sakwa.
14: We went
12: in there and we hung out there for 5 minutes and I said to him, I go, "We gotta get out of here." And he goes why is that? And I said, "Because I feel like we're two guys that look like they're here to pick up, you know, 20-year-old girls. And it's not a good look for a guy like me who's a married guy that, you know, I don't want
13: to.
12: Like,
13: the radio.
12: Yeah.
13: People know who you are.
12: And I said to him, I go, like, "Can't we go get ice cream?"
13: Like, Daxton has that.
12: I'm like, "Can we do that?" And I just think it looks like you can't go to hotel bars. Like, as a guy that's, you know, like if I'm in a, you know, you're in a relationship, you can't hang at a hotel bar.
14: I haven't been to the Daxton many times, but the times I have gone, Barbie banging.
13: It's
14: basically
13: fun.
14: A club.
13: It's
12: It does. Yes, it's a very nice place, but it's not a place that you go to sans your wife when she's out of town.
14: I wouldn't do that.
12: That's not a good look. But
13: yeah, this was just, and I, like, we did a topic earlier, and please go back to the podcast about feeling trapped somewhere. And that's what this girl, what? She had to work.
14: I wonder
13: she had to tend
14: to
13: everybody else. And I'm like, and he's just watching her.
12: Are you with are you with a group of people or who are you
13: I was with Wes.
12: You're with Wes.
13: I was with Wes, yeah.
14: I wonder what you do in that situation, like, if you're the bartender. Because it's not like you could leave your job.
16: I would have said something.
14: But what do you say to him? He's sitting there eating.
16: I would say, sir, no, if he keeps talking to me or like hitting on me, I would say, sir, you're making me feel uncomfortable.
12: You can't. You'd be a horrible bartender then.
16: I would. I guess so.
12: Anna, no offense, but you would never probably, they would probably say something. Like,
16: that's one guy.
13: Here's what I'd be nervous about in that situation. He knows where you work.
14: Yeah.
13: And he knows you probably, well, you could figure out what time the place closes.
14: Right.
13: And then he's waiting for you when you walk out to your
14: you
13: car.
14: You watch too much Dayline.
13: I do. I watch it every day.
16: To be
13: or listen
16: out.
13: Every day. 3,000 episodes. I know them all. 3,000 episodes.
12: I think what you have to do is if you're teamed up like that, like where there's multiple bartenders, you said there was what, a few that were there?
13: I think there were three girls.
12: I think what you do is you send one of the other girls over to that side and you switch sides of the bar.
14: Sacrifice.
12: But I think that in most cases, I think that bartenders probably just play the game because
13: she was not playing the game.
12: If Anna did what she said that she would do, that would be like you ever remember that restaurant Ed DeBevick's at all? That
13: what?
12: Was in Chicago.
13: Yes.
12: In Chicago. You remember Ed DeBevick's at all?
14: Hell nah.
12: Ed DeBevick's was a restaurant where they basically were mean to you. Anna would work perfectly at one of those places.
16: This is one customer. Like, I don't need your tip.
12: I think if
16: leave me alone.
12: But I think if the guy was who Shannon said he was, like, was he that? I mean, I know you said he thought he was creepy, but was he verbally like abusive? If he's verbally abusive,
13: no,
12: you
13: he
12: kick
13: was
12: him
13: not
12: out.
13: Verbally abusive. And just, to be honest, I couldn't hear a lot of the conversation because again, he was across.
12: Yeah.
13: But the way that he like sat and sipped his drink
12: and was just sitting there looking,
14: he wanted her.
16: See, being a woman is hard.
14: Oh my god, it's hard to be beautiful
16: no,
14: and have
16: real.
14: A man.
16: As someone who used to, I still do, but own their own business, I did social media consulting. This was constantly an issue with me where guys would always like act like they wanted me to do work with them, but really they just wanted to take me out to dinner. I've had clients that refused to pay me unless it was in person. Like, no, we have to go out to dinner and I have to give you this check.
13: That is
16: I can't
13: not
16: just
13: okay.
16: mail it. Right?
13: That is so uncomfortable.
12: So would you then not do their work anymore, or would you continue to work with them?
16: Yeah, someone still owes me $1,500 from
14: we go on a collect
16: that I've done.
12: Why don't you do this then? Why don't you have me go collect it for them?
16: Please, please do.
12: No, it's what you do. You say, yeah, I'll meet you at this point.
13: Oh, my God.
12: And then you say,
16: send Mojo.
12: No. You say to the guy, you say, listen, I'll meet you wherever. You tell me where to go. And I'll walk in there and I'll go, you know, I'll look, find out what the guy's who looks like. I'll walk over and I'll go, hi, I am the Anna Robb Collection Agency.
16: I would love that. Because for
12: or,
16: real,
14: collection
13: Anna, that's
14: agency.
13: A lot of money.
16: I know. And they make me.
12: Me and Pops,
16: says
12: your grandpa
16: we need to
12: will go.
16: Go out.
14: No, don't let like, Pops I'll, go.
16: When are you available for dinner so I can give this to you?
12: I think that if I, here's the thing. I know a bunch of people that are bartenders, bunch of people that in over the years, my sister Tracy was a bartender.
14: Okay.
12: And my sister Tracy would have guys all the time that would come up to the bar every
13: and
12: single
13: just
12: day.
13: Sit
12: regulars.
13: For hours.
12: For hours. And she would listen to their stories and hear their stuff. And after a while, they become where they feel like you're part of their family. Obviously, you have to be careful of the people that are going to cross the line and be crazy. But a lot of times, these people just will sit there, and that's their only interaction that they have with anybody.
14: Yeah,
12: you know.
13: What's the show that I had to stop watching on Netflix because it got
12: Cheers.
14: Baby Reindeer.
13: No, thank you.
12: Baby Reindeer.
13: Yes.
16: Wait, what?
13: Baby Reindeer.
14: Yeah. Hey, that's literally how.
13: And
14: it
13: that
14: happened.
13: Was a female.
14: She went to a bar.
13: That was a female who was the crazy one.
12: Yeah. See, it does happen. There are women that are that way. Don't always think that us guys are dirty, creepy. We most of the time.
13: That show got weird. I couldn't finish it.
12: Yeah. Look at this one here. Call this texter. I'm a bartender. Men are gross. God, why is it all men have to be gross?
14: I want
12: to
14: know why.
12: Men are
14: like,
12: not gross. This guy is gross, and maybe the guy you encountered is gross.
14: Yeah. Gross. Probably one or two experiences.
12: I mean, Kevin and I aren't gross, are we?
14: I mean, I'm not going to sit at a bar and, like, I know when somebody's not interested, and I'm moving on.
12: If you were single... you are single. Mm-hmm. I was going to say, if I was single, if God forbid Chelsea and I weren't together and I was single person, I don't know if I'm going to be hanging at the Royal Park Hotel Bar.
13: Well, I wasn't
14: looking for love.
12: You whispered it on the air. You could hear
13: could
12: it on the
13: hear?
12: Air. You said Royal Park.
14: I heard Royal for sure.
12: Yeah. Okay. Like, I'm not going to hang out
13: I
12: at the
13: was.
12: Royal Park Bar.
14: Yeah.
13: Very lovely bar with good food, by the way.
14: And fine waitresses.
12: I'm going to be hanging out. I'm going to be hanging out. What's the strip club down the street in America?
8: Pasokis.
16: Legends?
12: Legends. I'm going to be hanging out with Legends.
14: That ain't too skinny in there.
12: Tamara, what's up, Tamara?
14: So I hear.
9: Hi, how are you?
12: Good. Tamara's the one who texted that she's a bartender and men are gross. What's the grossest thing that a guy, a male customer's ever done?
9: They told me they wanted to toss my salad.
12: They wanted to toss your salad. Like, hey now.
13: Ew.
12: And they weren't saying a Caesar, huh?
9: Please. No, we don't have those ones there. No.
12: So.
13: What do you do then?
12: Yeah, do you kick them out?
13: They say that to you. What do you do?
9: Well, luckily it was a regular, so I just kind of go with the flow. But we've had to ask people to leave because of being inappropriate, and some girls can't handle it.
12: Wow.
13: You shouldn't have to handle
16: exactly.
13: it.
16: Exactly.
12: What kind of a place was this? What place was this?
9: It's a sports eatery. It's a nice little bar restaurant. I mean, I worked at IHOP for 11 years, and that was horrible. And then going from something like that to where I'm at now, I'd much rather work where I'm at.
12: You'd rather be around IHOP?
9: With no, the kids. Bar.
12: Oh, I was gonna say.
9: I like the bar scene.
12: I was gonna say the last thing in the world I want is some kids screaming at me and dealing with snot-nosed kids and stuff. I'd rather be probably at the bar than that, too.
9: It can be a little uncomfortable sometimes, but you just laugh at them and keep pushing through it, I guess.
12: Somebody was telling me, and you'll have to say that. Tell me if this is the case. If you're a bud tender, I heard that guys will go, or girls sometimes too, will go to the dispensaries and will be there all day flirting with you and stuff. Like, I heard that because, not everybody drinks, but they will go to the dispensaries and just sit there and flirt with the girls because the dispensaries got hot girls all
16: the
12: time.
16: They're very friendly, too.
12: Yeah, exactly. What's up, Derek?
17: Hey.
12: What's going on, buddy?
17: My wife used to work at Burger King, and people used to drive through the drive-thru and offer weed to, get her number.
14: What the hell are you doing?
12: He's working on a line somewhere, right?
17: I'm sorry, no, I'm at work in a warehouse.
14: Gotcha, okay.
12: So
17: deliver tortillas.
12: Wait a second. So people, you deliver tortillas for a living, or you're talking about your wife with tortillas?
17: I deliver tortillas for a living, but my wife worked at Burger King, and she worked a drive-thru. People would offer weed for her phone number, and they would just give it to her. And then one time she was locked out of the car, and some guys walked in and was, "Hey, baby, what's up?" And like, "No, they left my keys in the car." And I was there trying to get into the car.
12: Yeah.
17: And this guy, he goes, "I don't do this professionally," but he opened the door in 5 seconds.
12: Wow.
17: Yeah. "Here, baby." And handed him his number. It was interesting.
13: You need to stop and take a deep breath. You're worrying me.
12: He's running hard. Can I tell you, it's funny you talk about the drive-thru. The Starbucks I go to every single morning, every time I go in there, very, very attractive girl. She always, "Hey, sweetie, how are you doing, honey?" She's always like that. And she's in her 20s. And I'm thinking to myself,
13: oh, there's a guy sitting.
12: There is definitely a guys that come through there and you call them sweetie and honey and they're probably sitting there all day.
13: Yep, big tippers. Take their laptop in there.
12: Yeah. What's up? James is a bartender who wants to say that men are not the dirty ones. Right, James?
18: Man, that's right. Oh, first time, long time.
14: Hey, James. Hey, James on the phone.
18: Man, I was working at the bar this past weekend. It was crazy. I'm talking, it was all girls. They was all dressed in orange. And I don't know if I'm attractive or what, but it was just crazy.
12: So the girl, did the girl say dirty things to the guy bartenders, like the guys that sit there and get all kind of creepy at the bars?
18: All the time. Maybe it's just where I work. All the time. I think a lot of it, they're trying to get free drinks.
12: Oh,
18: we got to watch out for these women, man.
12: So they're flirting with you.
14: Watch out.
18: They're trying to get free drinks.
12: Do you give them free drinks?
18: Sometimes.
12: Yeah. you dog. Oh, James. Hold on. Allison, are you there?
19: Oh, yeah.
12: What's up, Allison?
19: I called a comment about being a bartender.
12: Yes.
19: Oh, man, I upsold, and I got tips galore when I was a bartender.
12: Really? So the guys coming in to flirt with you all the time?
19: Yes, and if you want to flirt, we're gonna upsell you. You come in for an eighth, let's get this on.
12: This is the owner of that particular location's dream come true, Allison, the bud tender.
19: Oh, they loved me.
12: My favorite is, have you ever seen, in this happened, I remember one time at a bar in Atlanta. I was there visiting Norm, our old agent. And we were sitting at the bar, and this woman was very attractive, and some guy was doing this flirting. She made him buy everybody in the bar a drink.
13: Oh, my gosh.
12: It was the first time that I had ever tasted Louis. Have you ever tried Louis before?
13: What's 13? That?
12: It's like literally like $100 some dollars.
14: A shot.
12: Yeah. Yeah. This guy bought for everybody that was sitting at the bar because she was and she did exactly what you did, the bud tender upselling the whole deal.
8: From she the probably Christmas had a crazy Diamond tip studio. That night.
12: What's going on, Sydney?
14: Not the one he wanted to give, though.
20: What's up? Hi, how are you guys?
12: What's going on? We apologize for Kevin. Yeah. Some portions of this Mojo in the Morning Show are not. Go ahead.
20: No,
12: what's
20: I
12: going
20: love
12: on?
20: It. I
12: yeah.
20: love it.
12: Yeah.
20: So I have a story on both ends. I've had a customer ask to pay for my underwear that I was wearing while I was drinking.
12: Oh, my God. And what do we? Wait, just like that caller, how much and did you?
20: No, and I didn't even ask.
12: Okay. Were they nice underwear? Like I said,
20: yes, they were.
12: Because I was going to say, if you had your ugly underwear on that night, I would have sold it in a second.
20: Oh, yeah, I should have, now that I'm thinking about it. So, but also on the other end, I've had a customer, I work at a place in Birmingham, not going to say where, but got mad at me and literally forced it, like pushed his finger into my forehead, screamed at me, yelled at me, got kicked out of the restaurant and sat outside and waited for me.
12: Oh, geez.
13: Oh, my God. Please tell me you called the police.
20: Oh, yeah, we did. And then on top of this, because he made a very nasty review about me. And so being the girl that I am, I looked him up and I found out that he worked under my aunt. And I'm pretty sure he got in trouble at work.
13: Oh, good. Oh, that was smart.
14: What are the odds, though, that he worked for your aunt?
12: That's crazy.
20: I know, and I'm not going to say which one, but one of the big threes, and she works in HR, and he got in big trouble.
16: Got him.
12: Wow. That's crazy. Well, thank you. I'm glad you're safe, Sydney, and I'm glad you have your underwear still.
20: I am, and I'm so glad I'm not with my daughter. She always wants me to call you guys when she's with me. But
12: tell her we said hi.
16: Hey, what's her name?
20: I will.
14: Yeah, shout her out and play the podcast
20: August.
14: Back.
13: August is her name?
20: I've called in with her before.
12: I think I remember.
20: She always wants me to call. She always wants me to call. I try to catch you guys on Friday. She always sings this is the mojo in the morning.
12: Oh, I love it, Sydney.
16: We love you, hey, August.
12: Yes, and mom kept her underwear. Amanda, what's up, Amanda?
21: Hey, I don't know if I can really say this, but I had a... First of all, first time, long time.
14: Hey, Amanda on the phone.
21: And then I was actually your bartender for IOI a couple years ago.
12: Really?
16: What's IOI? What's,
21: yeah.
14: Irish on IOU.
12: Irish.
13: Okay.
12: We didn't ask you to buy your underwear, did we?
21: No.
12: Okay, good. I was making sure.
21: So I had a customer, and he said that he wanted to... eat my cookie while I was on my lady pet.
12: Oh, my God.
16: While you that's were on even your, worse.
14: That's just like that you. Second date update.
12: Oh, my God.
16: But this is a customer that she doesn't know?
12: Wow, that's crazy.
21: Yeah.
12: That's
21: nasty. He kicked him out.
14: That is
13: nasty. Yeah.
12: Yeah. Gotta go.
16: Do you tell the bouncer and the bouncer kicks him out, or how does that work?
21: I just went and told my manager.
12: At that
21: and
12: point,
21: then my manager kicked him out.
12: What I would do is make an announcement to the entire bar and watch everybody beat the crap out of him.
21: I wish.
12: All right, we'll see you this year, okay?
21: Yes, I'm ready.
12: All right, we'll talk to you later, Amanda.
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12: Mojo in the Morning. Lydia had a date this weekend.
13: I heard.
14: Lit!
12: Yes.
13: I haven't heard anything about the date, but I knew she was out.
12: And she went on a date with a man to a place where guess who just randomly was there?
16: Are we sure it was random?
12: Lydia, tell us the story.
23: So I've been talking to this guy for about a week, and he had been trying to make plans to see me, and I was like, I don't know if it would work out in a place where we would be alone or if we were in a public setting with other people. Mm-hmm. And Bianca had invited me to her brother's birthday party, so I was like, perfect, I'll ask this guy.
12: Oh my God, you chose to do this? I thought it was an accident.
23: No, I chose.
12: You took a date to Bianca's brother's birthday party?
23: Yeah.
12: Can you take dates to like family parties? A first date.
23: Well, I asked him to hang out. We had plans for the following week, just him and I. But then I was like, he's like, I want to see you. So I was like, oh, perfect. This is where I'm going to be at this time. You want to pull up? Great. And
13: he was aware that this was a party with people that you knew was happening.
23: Yeah.
16: Yeah.
13: Okay.
16: And
0: everyone knows I'm probably the best person to bring along on a first date. I'm a
23: Who
0: great...
23: Who says that?
0: Me and Lydia.
23: She is, because she breaks the ice really well.
0: I was so good. I remember, so Lydia did not even meet the guy yet. I actually met him before Lydia, because I was walking downstairs at the bar, and I see him standing there in line trying to get in, and I smack him on the shoulder. I was like, oh my God, you're here for Lydia. You're here for Lydia. I know you. I know you.
12: You saw pictures of him beforehand?
0: No, I saw him. I'm smacking him.
13: No,
2: how did you know it was him?
12: How did you know it was him?
0: Oh, because Lydia showed me a picture. So I was like, oh my gosh, you're here for Lydia.
2: And what did he say?
0: He's like, yeah, I am. And I was like, she's upstairs. She's waiting for you. She's so excited to see you.
23: Oh, yeah.
0: Yeah, and it was
12: That's
0: great.
12: The worst ever. Like, you are a horrible wingwoman.
0: That was a great setup.
12: No, that's horrible.
2: No, you think
12: you got to play it cool for Lydia. Now this guy thinks that Lydia is, like,
2: crazy.
12: Desperate and crazy.
2: Absolutely.
0: Well, wait. No.
13: So how did it go?
0: No.
13: Lydia, how did it go?
12: You got to play it cool for Lydia. Now this guy thinks that Lydia is, like,
2: crazy.
12: Desperate and crazy.
2: Absolutely.
0: How
13: did it go?
0: No.
13: Lydia, how did it go? Like, how long did he stay, or you guys stay?
23: He stayed the entire night. But here's the thing. Bianca's brother's birthday party was upstairs at this bar, and him and I were sitting at a table downstairs.
13: Oh, so you didn't join the party.

0: had clothes piled up almost to the ceiling. Oh, I was like, hey, this is never going to happen.
1: You know what, though? That's where you got to, yeah, you got to hold on a second, Mom. You got to make Bryce clean.
2: That mojo.
1: Yeah.
2: It's funny you said love on the spectrum. I do work with kids with special needs.
1: Yeah.
2: On a daily basis.
1: So do I.
3: Bianca Perfect.
0: So do I.
2: I think Bianca
1: might be a little on the spectrum.
0: Just a little bit on the end. On the end.
4: Hey. So now Bryce needs to go out with your dad and your uncle.
1: Oh, my God. Would he do... What would your Al be like?
0: Oh, my God. That would be... I don't know. My dad is so blunt and straightforward and foreign and... I don't know.
5: But I think Bryce would be able to handle it, though. Yeah, Bryce is very mature for his age.
0: But I think Bryce would be super nervous. Bryce would be very nervous, especially with my Chaldean uncles, bro. Like, they'd be like,
4: let's set it up.
0: Should we do it? Should we set it up?
1: Oh, my God. But we have to do it live stream.
5: Renee, can we sit at, like, afar and watch and, like, scoop it out?
0: You know, we dress up. We dress up as, like, old grandmas and just sit from afar to watch them.
1: Hold on. Hold on. Taylor, a listener, wants to comment. What's up, Taylor?
6: So, I know that, you know, you have, you know, religious things that, you know, is obviously kind of plays a big role in how you live and things you do. But my personal opinion is that if you lived with someone before you marry them, you know what they're like in their 24/7 life. You know what they're like when they're sleeping, if they snore, you want to know, like, you know, they're breastfeeding in the morning, all of that stuff, you know, all of that stuff comes out. Their, you know, daily hygiene, like they may come out looking nice, but you don't know what goes on behind closed doors.
0: Well, no, I do, trust. Because me and Bryce sleep on FaceTime together. We know every single minute of the day.
1: That, by the way, is wild. Jen, what's going on, Jen?
7: Hey, guys. How you doing?
1: Good. What's happening?
7: So I have been with my husband since we were 17 years old. There was a time we were actually at my house. I still live with my parents. I had just turned 18. And they were coming home, and my husband had come over, and we were sleeping in the bed, and my dad came home and found us.
1: Oh, God.
7: And he was very mad and kicked him out, and then he went through my garbage and found something that he was very disappointed. And I'm like, what? I'm using protection. And they were so mad, and they wouldn't let him call the house. He wasn't allowed. They hated him. And I'm now 50 years old, and we've been married for 27 years.
1: Oh, my God. Beautiful. And does your dad still go through your garbage?
7: No, not for a long time.
1: Jordy says, I think if Bryce doesn't go out with Bianca's dad and uncle, Mojo and Kev should take Bryce out to lunch and have a talk with him.
3: Oh, we have a ball.
2: Oh, yes.
0: That would be so cool. Also,
2: I remember
0: a long time ago, Mojo said, I got to meet your boyfriend and interview him first before he's allowed to date you.
1: There you
0: so
1: go.
0: You got to go do it.
4: Well, that's you didn't listen. You're already dating.
0: Well, no, because he knew a little good. Bit before.
1: I don't want to go to lunch with him. I want to hang out with Renee and Amanda. Anytime I can hang out with two Chaldean ladies.
0: They're two baddies, too. Got some milks on your hands.
1: Hey, man. We'll get ourselves some hummus together. All right.
2: Yeah, no hummus here.
0: And drink some chai.
1: Where did you guys go, by the way? Where did you go to lunch?
0: Lulu's Cafe. It was on like Shelby. Okay. Shelby Township, yeah.
1: All right. Well, Renee, it's always nice to talk to you. Beautiful lady.
2: Likewise. Thank you.
1: And Amanda, I hope I get a chance to meet you, and Amanda.
5: Yes, hopefully
2: you
5: soon.
2: Will.
5: One day.
1: All right. At the wedding.
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Oh my gosh, what are we doing this week? 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
0: 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Liberty. That's Liberty.

0: Oh, it's going to get wild. It's going to get wild this week. 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Let's do it right now. Ford Field, this is for the second show, July 5th. 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

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Even when I'm broke, I will still blank. 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

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I don't know if you're camping this weekend or what you got going on. But Pink Pony Club always makes me think of Mackinac Island, the Pink Pony restaurant. I told my kid at one point that that was where that song came from. 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

The Electric Forest News is incredibly sad news. It's 104.5 SNX, West Michigan's number one hit music station. I don't want to go into full details on that, but if you hadn't heard, it was a newborn, was found in a porta potty, deceased. Incredibly sad news. I hope they figure out what's going on here. I know Electric Forest isn't about that. It's never like that, but it's tough to hear. It's Harry Styles on 104.5 SNX.

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Nuts and Eggs with Somber. I've got brand new stuff from them coming up for your new one, too. What's up? Happy Monday. It's Schmitty. I'm going to send you to a pretty sweet show. Coming up next, Derek Hough at DeVos.

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It's Schmitty checking in on my Forest fam in recovery mode after the weekend. 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

only Monday of this extreme heat watch, and I already feel like I'm sweating out about 10 pounds. We're going to look like a snack, you guys. 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
1: Is it just me? Or do we feel like Somber is secretly getting the Taylor Swift invite? 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It's called My Body Isn't Ready. 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You got a request for something brand new that's just hit. Go ahead and DM me. All right, I'm going to play it. 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

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You know, we're talking a lot about how hot we are as people with this extreme heat wave. But y'all, bring those pets

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It's Schmitty. You can tell it's hot. Our engineer is in a cutoff shirt and tiny shorts. Oh, it's begun, y'all. New Alex Warren. This is Fever Dream.

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2: Yo, we're kicking it on a Monday afternoon. My name is EJ. So one of my friends, they love cooking for folks, right? 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How do I tell that friend, or do I tell that friend that they don't know how to cook? 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
1: Yo, what up? 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

0: Drop Dead. 104.5 SNX, West Michigan's number one hit music station. Yo, what up? My name is EJ. So you just got off of work, right?
1: Yes, I'm about to pour up some white wine, probably pop on some Netflix, you know.
0: And then drunk dial your ex?
1: Yes. How did you know? I'm talking about Instagram as we speak.

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1: Yo, what up? It is EJ. So this man apparently started a GoFundMe for his own personal gain. And apparently he's made over $11,000 already. We'll explain in just a sec. Hang on, y'all.

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1: Yo, anybody else spend most of their time at work doing everything but working? I've been in here shopping since I got here, y'all. 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

104.5 SNX is the V Bros, Mikey V, Frankie V, and Gianna. It sounds like Ariana Grande is getting back with one of her exes. What ex is it? We'll talk about that next.

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1: 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Has Ariana Grande gotten back with one of her exes?
2: And I feel bad saying this, but she's becoming Jennifer Lopez, is what some people are saying.
1: Kind of is, actually.
3: Ariana Grande, not me.
2: No, not me. That's so true. Because she always seems to be in a relationship, and she's going back to her ex. She's done it before, and obviously she broke up recently. It was a big thing. And over the weekend, she celebrated her 33rd birthday performing in Austin on Friday, and she changed lyrics to a song, making people think she's getting back with Ricky. Now, Ricky was one of her backup dancers back in the day, and we all remember this song, Thank You, Next, right?
1: Big Sean.
0: But it wasn't a match. Wrote some songs about Ricky.
1: The dancer.
0: Now I listen and laugh.
2: I wrote some songs about Ricky. Now I listen and laugh. And then during her show this weekend, she says this.
1: Listen right here.
2: I know. I wrote songs about Ricky. He still's got my back, which made people think. So his friends kind of turned to him because he was watching this as well. And he was like all baffled and oh my gosh. And they've kind of been seen together, I believe, since as well. So now people are saying, did Ariana Grande get back with Ricky, the backup dancer who she used to write songs about and laugh at?
1: Is he still dancing for her? Do we know that?
4: maybe another kind of dance.
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0: Lil Wayne, Kesha, and Pitbull are all coming to the new Acrisure Amphitheater. And you already know, 104.5 SNX is going to get you in. What up? It's Mikey V, Frankie V, and Gianna.
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104.5 SNX. It's the V Bros, Mikey V, Frankie V, and Gianna. Is Taylor Swift's wedding officially happening this weekend in New York City? We have the latest and we'll fill you in next.

West Michigan's number one hit music station, 104.5 SNX, is Mikey V, Frankie V, and our best friend Gianna. The DM we got said, I might break up with my man because how my dog treats him. I'm kind of curious how that pans out. She's on hold. She joins us next for group chat.